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0: Tuesday morning on 98FM's Big Breakfast with Rebecca and Brendan. 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
0: So, they've added more new words to the dictionary.
2: So ready for my education this morning. Let's go.
0: Merriam-Webster is giving us dictionary another glow-up, adding 1,400 new words to its dictionary. To its online dictionary.
2: What?
0: So I don't think they print new ones all the time, but this is to their online one.
2: 1,400?
0: 1,400 new words this year alone.
2: Okay.
0: So the new words include shapewear.
2: Okay, yeah. Okay, yeah, fair enough,
0: shapewear. You know that. Yeah. So tight-fitting undergarments designed to shape and smooth the body. Mm-hmm. That is their official definition. Looks maxing is now in the dictionary. They define it as the practice of taking one or more, sometimes extreme or dangerous measures intended to increase one's physical attractiveness.
2: But you see, for me, that's not the word. It's maxing is the word.
0: Yeah, because you can
2: I could say I'm radio maxing this morning, or I'm hair maxing, or I'm gym maxing.
0: I met a friend at the Big Grill like a couple of months ago. She told me she was eye maxing that day.
2: There you go.
0: Yeah.
2: Like you could say it about anything.
0: You could.
2: So no, I disagree with that one.
0: Yeah, so maybe just hyphen maxing.
2: Yes.
0: Yeah. Meme coin. I didn't know what this is. Meme coin is an altcoin, can I get the definition for that, that is created typically as a humorous tribute to something or someone online.
2: No.
0: So I think it's a meme.
2: Meme.
0: Meme coin.
2: That's, is it like Bitcoin?
0: Yeah. But I think it's a meme that you've... I don't know what that is. Someone passed me the dictionary. So they say that the new words reflect our change in language over time. Other words being added this year include parasocial. So when you have a parasocial relationship with somebody who you follow online, but you don't know them.
2: Oh, okay. Yeah, okay. I think that one's fair enough. Yeah, because that's going with online change and trends. Okay, yeah. Fair enough. Yeah.
0: Compute. As in, like, I do not compute. I don't get it. I don't understand.
2: Kind of would have thought something like that would already be in there.
0: Same. Vibe coding.
2: Now, come on.
0: And superfood, which I thought would have been in the dictionary.
2: Superfood, I would have thought.
0: Yeah.
2: Vibe. I don't even know what vibe coding means.
0: No, neither do I.
2: Is
0: and
2: it
0: I don't
2: like
0: have the definition.
2: Me trying to, like, decode your vibe.
0: Yeah, I don't know. I actually don't know. And they've also added this one. This is the one that tickled me. Cuffing season has been added to the dictionary. It is official. Defined as a time of year when people who are not married or in a relationship begin looking for short-term romantic partners to spend the colder months of the year with. It's cuffing season.
2: I thought you were... It's going to be something totally different.
0: What did you think it was going to be?
2: I can't say it on Breakfast Radio.
0: Okay. I don't know where you're going there.
2: Yes,
0: Jess
2: no.
0: has gone red, everyone. She's the colour of the 98FM microphone. I don't know what you're thinking. We're going to move swiftly on. Finally this morning, there is a new trend in America where parents who live far away from their child's college are paying other adults to be like a part-time mam. It's a whole service that's being offered, right? So there are several companies popping up across America with names like Campus Mom and College Concierge Moms.
2: I thought they already existed.
0: This is the first I've heard of it.
2: Well, you know when the girls go into the... they're not called frat houses. They're called sorority houses.
0: Okay.
2: They have a sorority mom.
0: Oh, do they?
2: Yeah.
0: Okay.
2: That lives in the house that, like, you know, they help them with their study and they help keep the case clean and they make sure they don't get into any trouble and all that type of stuff.
0: Yeah. Well, these ones provide a range of services that your own mammy might do if you live closer to home. So there's two packages that I've seen this morning, right? The first one is the Essentials package.
2: Oh.
0: Costs $275 a month. Right?
2: Not bad.
0: For that, you get a weekly laundry service, one monthly personal check-in with a small treat, drink or snack. They will do your food shop and restock the fridge, but that comes at an extra cost.
2: Okay.
0: A monthly room reset. They'll tidy up, take the rubbish out, put fresh sheets on the bed. And they will provide a dry cleaning bag charged again separately, right? So that's the Essentials package. Then you've got the Peace of Mind package, which is $425 a month. You get all the same things, but you get two personal check-ins a month instead of one. They bring you one dozen cookies once per semester.
2: Sign me up.
0: You get a $100 gift card to spend at the local spa.
2: Oh.
0: And then you get priority access and member benefits. So
2: what colleges are these?
0: Is it? Then there are add-ons that you can book. You can book birthday deliveries, flowers, a sick basket. You know when you're not well and you're not at home.
2: Oh yeah, that'd be like lovely. A little package to look after yourself.
0: Yeah. So that is the student's concierge package. So yeah, you're just paying somebody else to play mommy while you're far away from home.
2: I would like that just in general. That would be great. Yeah, just someone sending me gifts.
0: Is anyone aware of that service in Dublin?
2: I've never heard of it, to be honest.
0: Neither have I.
2: It certainly wasn't in my college anyway.
0: Yeah, someone bring the flat seven up when you're not feeling well. Yeah. That's all you want.
2: Yeah, that's what you want.
0: That is Brendan's bit.

0: Look, I'm not going to tell you I found the one in a week. That'd be a lie. I went on a few dates that were fine, forgettable. And that's dating, isn't it? But then I met Dara, and it just clicked. Go dating doesn't promise magic. It just gives you a chance to meet real people who are actually looking for the same thing. And you can't ask for more than that, can you? Go on, take a chance.
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0: Bebe Rexha and Faithless on 98FM's Big Breakfast. It's Tuesday morning with Rebecca and Brendan. After 8 this morning, we have your next chance to win some deadly prizes as we play Matchy Matchy. 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
0: Someone has got to win. There are so many prizes. This is potentially becoming one of the longest games of Matchy Matchy that we've ever played. We really need someone to win.
1: We need a winner.
0: Fingers crossed. Keith and Finglas can do that this morning. You're on 98FM. Keith, how are you?
4: Good morning,
1: Keith. What are you up to today?
4: Oh, it's on daddy duties this morning.
0: On daddy duties. Very good.
4: Yeah, get the children out to school and that and look after the baby.
0: Ah, very good. What are their names, Keith?
4: Owen, Kira and Keelan.
0: Owen, Kira and Keelan. Good morning. Yeah. What are you serving up for breakfast, Keith?
4: Oh, cereal, toast.
0: Lovely.
4: Chocolate spread.
1: Nice. Oh, yes.
0: Lovely. The full spread.
1: That's a day home with Dad. Chocolate spread.
0: Keith, how do you normally do when you play along with Matchy Matchy when you're listening?
4: Not too bad. Sometimes I get left field sometimes, but okay. Sometimes I do okay.
0: Okay. Keith, who would you like to play Matchy Matchy with this morning, myself or Jess?
4: Oh, I'll go with Jess.
0: Yes, you're off to the soundproof booth. Let's try and get a win in Matchy

0: brain.
1: Pea brain. Your second word is time.
0: Oh, time. I go time crisis.
1: Time crisis. And your third word is security.
0: Unfortunately, what I woke up, security officer. Or actually, no, go security guard.
1: Security guards. Okay, so you're saying pea brain, time crisis, and security guard. Are you locking them in, Keith?
0: Yeah, go on.
1: We're locking them in. And we're getting Jess back into the studio from the soundproof booth. How are you? How was that little trip this morning?
2: It was great. I accidentally waved at someone, though, that I thought I knew, and it wasn't them.
1: Oh, no.
2: That was kind of embarrassing.
1: Awkward. Okay, let's get you a win in Matchy Matchy. Your first word is P. P-E-A. P.
2: P-E-A.
1: Yeah.
2: P. P. Soup?
1: Your second word is time.
2: Time. Time, time, time, time, time, time. Oh, I have two and I don't know which one to go for. I'm going to say timeshare.
1: Timeshare. And your third word is security.
2: Security deposit.
1: Have you got a matchy matchy with Keith in Finglas this morning? Sorry, guys. All great answers, to be honest. No match this morning.
2: Oh, you're joking.
1: Keith said pea brain, time crisis, and security guard.
2: Pea brain is a much better one. Pea.
1: You both. I don't know what I would have said after. Pea pod.
2: Pea pod.
1: I don't know.
2: No, pea brain is Keith. That was a really good one. Well done.
0: It was the first thing that came to mind. So
1: there you go.
2: No, that was a good guess.
1: Keith, thank you so much for playing and for listening every day. We're going to send you a 98FM goodie bag.
0: Thank you very much.
1: Cheers, Keith. Have a great day.
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1: Why? 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I know this is something I gotta do, but that don't mean I want to. What I'm trying to say is that

0: coming up to 7 o'clock Tuesday morning with Rebecca and Brendan, and we are looking for your little wins this morning. Whatever a little win means to you, we would love to hear it. 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
0: Amien Street inbound, it's backed up between Connolly and Beresford Place. Phibsborough Road, it's slow across Guns Bridge. And Gill Street is busy from Sheriff Street to the Quays. You won't be late with 98.
6: 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Live from the Dublin News Centre, I'm Emma Terrell. Protesters have made a direct appeal to Ireland's footballers not to take part in upcoming internationals against Israel. Dozens of people demonstrated outside the squad's base at the Castleknock Hotel last night. 98 FM's Daniel Pitcher reports.
7: The demonstration began outside the hotel before around 100 protesters marched through the gates and gathered near its entrance. The names of every member of the current Ireland squad were read out, with the crowd responding, "Don't play after each one." Campaigners say appealing directly to the players was a last resort after efforts targeting the government, the FAI and UEFA failed to have the fixtures called off. The protest remained peaceful throughout. Ireland are due to face Israel in Hungary on Sunday before a second meeting in Serbia on October 4th. 98 FM first for Dublin News.
6: The future of the Dublin pub, club culture and safety, and the nighttime policies of cities elsewhere. They're some of the topics up for discussion at a conference organised by the City Council today called Bright Nights Big City. Ray O'Donoghue is Dublin's nighttime economy advisor.
8: I think I'd like people to really leave with a sense that the nighttime economy isn't just a niche issue, that it's, you know, we want to Dublin to function like a modern capital. And I think, you know, those conversations are going to be interesting, particularly around culture, transport, safety, hospitality.
6: Almost 7 in 10 young adults are considering emigrating. A poll from the National Youth Council of Ireland found 68% of 18 to 24-year-olds are considering moving abroad. 71% believed they'd have a better quality of life outside of Ireland. Almost 9 in 10 said they'd been negatively affected by the cost of living. US President Donald Trump is to address the UN at its annual General Assembly, kicks off in New York later. Taoiseach Micheál Martin will lead the Irish delegation and plans to meet New York's Mayor Azoran Mamdani during his trip. Pregnant women and new mums in a mental health crisis can wait weeks or even months for specialist care. The Journal Investigates has also found some women have to travel for hours to access services. Reporter Conor O'Carroll says some hospitals are tightening their acceptance criteria despite signs of growing demand.
9: Thousands of women have been referred to specialist perinatal mental health services over the last few years. And these services provide support for women who are experiencing moderate to severe depression during their pregnancy and after giving birth. But what our investigation has found is that these services just can't keep up with the demand.
6: Most minimum wage increases here have had no significant impact on consumer prices. The SRI says the exception was the largest minimum wage increase to date in 2024, which pushed up prices for haircuts, takeaways and restaurant meals. But they found VAT increases had a much greater impact on prices. And a new book about Princess Diana, written by her brother Earl Spencer, has been released today. Swan Song includes allegations about the British royal family and the media in the years before and after her death. Broadcaster Piers Morgan is threatening legal action over claims made about him. And now you're up to date on 98.
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11: Good morning, I'm Philip Egan. All-Ireland champions Mayo lead the way with 11 nominations for this year's Football All-Stars, beating finalist Kerry of 7. Dublin have 5 players on the shortlist, with Charlie McMorrow, Davy Byrne, Kieran Kilkenny, Niall Scully and Con O'Callaghan all included. Leinster champions Westmeath have 4. There are 3 nominations each for Monaghan, Louth and Armagh. Tyrone, Cork, Galway and Roscommon have 2 each, and there's 1 from Donegal. Mayo pair Ryan O'Donoghue and Jack Carney are up for Footballer of the Year, along with Kerry's David Clifford, who's already won the award 3 times. Kobe McDonald and his Mayo teammate Dara Byrne are nominated for Young Footballer of the Year, with Louth's Dara McDonald. The Israel FA has accused Ireland manager Himmer Halgrimsson of ignorance, hypocrisy and stupidity. The Ireland boss last week described the upcoming Nations League games against Israel as playing against genocide. Ireland play Israel and Hungary on Sunday, but kick off their campaign away to Kosovo on Thursday. The league phase of the Women's Champions League gets underway this evening. WSL champions Manchester City are away to Bayern Munich at 6:15. Then at 8, Ireland international Kira Carusa is set to feature for Danish club Coup, who are away to Arsenal. And 5 Irish boxers will be in action today at the European Elite Championships in Bulgaria. Flyweight Dana Morehouse is first up. Jack Marley has a quarterfinal in the heavyweight division, while Evelyn Agaro's in the last 8 of the light middleweight category. Reigning world champion in the 75 kilo category, Aoife O'Rourke, will be in action, along with her sister and former world gold medalist Lisa. Belfast John McDonald guaranteed Ireland's first medal in Sofia yesterday. To access 3 free Off the Ball podcasts a month, download the Go Loud app now.
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6: A mostly dry day with a mix of cloud and sunny spells. Highs of 22 degrees. Right now it's 15.
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14: That's great. 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
12: Isn't that just lovely for Mark in Kildare? 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
0: I'm telling you, you'd be skipping into the weekend.
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0: You'd hope so. Good morning, Mark.
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0: 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That's when the cash machine's going to randomly pick one entry. 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
12: 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It's Son of a Gun on 98FM. Good morning.

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1: Lads, I'm very warm.
0: Yeah, it is quite warm.
1: Last night, I was sweating like a summer's night.
0: Yesterday was stunning, and so was Sunday. I was at a wedding for the last 3 days. I haven't been home in about a week, I feel. And I couldn't get over. The summer returned.
1: Yeah, no, the weather's been fab, but it's the nighttime sleeping. Because I've put the warm duvet back on the bed, and it kind of needs to go again.
0: I'd say get the sheet back out now for tonight, because highs are 22 degrees today.
1: Yeah, highs are 22 degrees. Mostly dry day, cloud and sunny spells. Maybe a shower this afternoon. Happy birthday if it's yours, the 22nd of September. Some great birthdays today. Ruth Jones is 60 today.
0: Icon.
1: Oh, Neil.
0: Oh, Ruth.
1: Billy Piper, who I think is just fab, is 44 today.
0: Is she only 44?
1: Yeah, no, I just asked myself the same
0: question.
1: But
0: then I'm thinking she would have released Because We Want To when she was about 15.
1: Same age as us, yes.
0: Yeah.
1: Happy birthday, Billy Piper. She's absolutely fab. Tom Felton from Harry Potter is 39 today.
0: Mm-hmm.
1: Andre Bocelli is 68. And Sue Perkins, who is just hilarious, is 57 today.
0: Sorry, is he Draco Malfoy?
1: Yeah, I think he is. Yeah.
0: Very good.
1: So happy birthday if it's yours. It is Elephant Appreciation Day today.
0: Aww.
1: And it is also White Chocolate Day.
0: Love a bit of white chocolate.
1: I had a white chocolate magnum at the weekend.
0: Delicious.
1: So good.
0: Yeah, that bite into the chocolate, you can't beat it. Today is also the first day of autumn.
1: What?
0: Yeah.
1: I thought that
0: this
1: already happened.
0: This is the autumnal equinox.
1: Okay.
0: The exact astronomical moment when the centre of the sun crosses the Earth's celestial equator.
1: I feel like we've got three different definitions for the start of seasons.
0: When
1: now.
0: Do you think is the start of autumn?
1: Start of October, maybe? October, November? No.
0: No.
1: Every time. September, October? No. August, September, October?
0: See,
1: I don't know.
0: I think August is the summer. This is the same thing. This is the same confusion.
1: I
0: feel like May is summer. I'm born in May and I always think I have a summer birthday.
1: June, July. August, September, October has to be autumn then by that definition.
0: November, December, January. Then that means that February is spring, Brendan.
1: That's too cold.
0: Gosh, I've caused an existential crisis. It's 16 minutes past 7 in the morning. Let's go back to this week in music. Victoria Beckham had gone solo after the Spice Girls split and she released a song that was actually back in the charts last year. It's an absolute bop. From 2001. Not such an innocent girl from Victoria Beckham.
1: I'd love both Victoria Beckham and Cheryl to just give us one more blast of their solo career.
0: I know.
1: Give us just one more song each.
0: Since Cheryl was in that club in Manchester with Kelly Rowland, my whole Twitter has been different clips of her over the years.
1: Yeah.
0: Her tour has gone viral again. Someone had the DVD and they've uploaded loads of clips.
1: I remember going to see her in Three Arena. Did we go to that together?
0: No, I didn't know you then, but I went with my friend Karen.
1: Did you not?
0: Yeah.
1: And she
0: was in college.
1: She did a swan dive
0: off.
1: That's how she opened the whole show.
0: So good.
1: It was amazing.
0: Promise this.
1: It's Cheryl's back catalogue is amazing.
0: Absolutely brilliant. And speaking of Cheryl, the year was 2004. She was still in Girls Aloud, and they released this track this week. Absolutely amazing.
1: Love it.
0: Oh my gosh, iconic. And also on this day, 32 years ago, the first episode of Friends premiered.
1: My favourite TV show of all time.
0: 1994. Brendan, you need to go back and watch it from the beginning.
1: I watched
0: the reunion or something and I was like,
1: I jumped on board for the final season. Do you know what I think? You know the way I rewatch Gavin and Stacey? I'm sure that annoys other people. My brother and my sister rewatch Friends all of the time.
0: I find it very comforting.
1: Yeah, no.
0: I've been off the last few days, but we have launched a brand new game of Who's Laughing Now. I haven't heard the new laugh.
1: Okay, let's take a listen.
0: Ooh, gosh. Who is that? What famous person's having a laugh?
1: I don't know who it is, but this is the first time that I'm like, I think I might know.
0: Oh, really?
1: Yeah, this is the only time this has ever happened.
0: We have a €500 flight voucher up for grabs.
1: We do.
0: Would you like to play this morning? Who is laughing now? 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
2: We have some IMC cinema passes for you right now if you share your little win with us. Whatever a little win means to you, we'd love to hear it in a WhatsApp voice note. Perhaps yours is that you were at one of the Westlife shows over the last few days, or maybe you're going, I think they're on again tonight.
0: Are they?
2: 13 nights, they are flat out.
0: They've really given it welly every single night.
2: They really have. It's
0: all
2: incredible
0: the videos
2: show.
0: I've seen. Brilliant.
2: Yeah, fair play to them. There's loads on. Maybe you're off to see Emma Doran, or maybe you're going to see Matilda at Three Arena. Perhaps your little win is that the Traitors finale is on tonight and you can go to bed before 11 p.m. this going forward.
0: By the time you watch the show, and then if you stay up for Uncloaked as well, you wouldn't be getting to bed till midnight.
2: Time you're brushing your teeth. Maybe your little win is like Clara's.
3: My little win this morning is that I got all my dog's medication into her really easily. Normally she's quite bold, but today she's very good.
0: Clara, so glad to hear that.
2: Delighted for you, Clara.
0: Anytime my cats have been sick over the years and you try and put the, you know, the tablet into the food, they'd be finding
2: they'd
0: it
2: find
0: straight
2: it
0: away.
2: And spit it back out.
0: They do,
2: Every time.
0: Yeah, they do.
2: Send us a WhatsApp voice note with your little win, 0877 98 98 98. Rebecca, what is your little win?
0: My little win is I'm just back from my cousin's wedding. We were in Clonabrini House for the last two nights. We had an absolute ball. Congratulations to Zoe and Ian on saying I do.
2: Congrats.
0: But my little win is that my spray tan is still...
2: Yeah, you're
0: fully
2: glowing.
0: Intact.
2: Yeah, it's a really good spray.
0: Oh my gosh,
2: great
0: I look
2: sprayer.
0: Like I was away on the holidays.
2: You
0: also,
2: too?
0: The weather has been lovely.
2: Yeah, it's been fab.
0: The day two, we sat outside in the sun all day. I was so delighted for
2: lovely.
0: Them.
2: Lovely.
0: Because you know the day of the wedding, you're inside. It didn't matter as much.
2: Yeah.
0: Getting their photos once they got the, you know, it was all good. Mm. But the day two now, it just made
2: everyone
0: the day.
2: Al fresco.
0: Oh, absolutely gorgeous. So that's my little win. Brendan, what's yours?
2: My little win is that I went for dinner with a couple of friends on Saturday and it wasn't me pushing for this, they wanted the dinner booked for 5 p.m. And then afterwards...
0: No, I would be rubbing my hands together.
2: Yeah, afterwards, 5 p.m. we went for one and I was home by 9:30.
0: Delicious.
2: And nobody was looking, you know, to extend the night.
0: No.
2: I was like, they were like, do you mind? And I was like, do I mind? Not at all.
0: The dream.
2: Thanks very much. So that's my little win.
0: I love when you get to have a catch up and then you're home early and you still feel like you've had a rest.
2: We had a great time.
0: A lovely little win. Well, we'd love to hear yours this morning. Get in touch via a WhatsApp voice note. 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
2: There's a delay on the M50. It's southbound between Finglas and Blanche. And then there's a very long queue on Knockmaroon Hill. It's inbound coming up to Chapel Isabel Main Street. You won't be late with 98.
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15: Good morning, I'm Emma Terrell. Protesters gathered outside the Republic of Ireland football team's Dublin base last night, calling for its games against Israel to be cancelled. The demonstration at the Castleknock Hotel remained peaceful. A major conference on Dublin's nightlife will get underway this morning. The Bright Nights Big City Gathering will hear from concert promoters, pub owners and nighttime mayors from across Europe. US President Donald Trump is to address the UN and its annual General Assembly. It kicks off in New York later. Taoiseach Micheál Martin will lead the Irish delegation and plans to meet New York's Mayor Zoran Mamdani during his visit. And Pass the Parcel is the number one kids' birthday party tradition people want to resurrect. Parties at home with homemade cake and party games also appear on the list. One in five wants to see the return of party bags, while a quarter think musical chairs should make a comeback. Now Phyllis here with 98FM Sport.
16: Thanks, Emma. Five Dublin players have been nominated for this year's Football All-Stars, with Charlie McMorrow, Davy Byrne, Kieran Kilkenny, Niall Scully and Con O'Callaghan all selected. All-Ireland champions Mayo lead the way with 11 nominations, while beaten finalists Kerry have 7 and Leinster champions Westmeath have 4. Mayo's Ryan O'Donoghue and Jack Carney are shortlisted for Footballer of the Year, along with three-time winner David Clifford. While Kobe McDonald and his Mayo teammate Dara Byrne are up for Young Player of the Year with Loud's Dara McDonald. The Israel FA has accused Ireland manager Hemer Halgrimsson of ignorance, hypocrisy and stupidity after the Ireland boss last week described the upcoming Nations League games against Israel as playing against a genocide. Ireland play Israel in Hungary on Sunday after kicking off their campaign away to Kosovo on Thursday night. The league phase of the Women's Champions League gets underway this evening with WSL champions Manchester City away to Bayern Munich at 5:45. Then at 8, Ireland international Kira Caruso is set to feature for Danish club Coo, who are away to Arsenal. 5 more Irish boxers can secure medals at the European Elite Championships in Bulgaria today. Dana Morehouse, Evelyn Agaro and Jack Marley will be in quarterfinal action in the afternoon session. Well, after 4, the O'Rourke sisters Aoife and Lisa will fight for medals.
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15: Mostly dry today with a mix of cloud and sunny spells. Highs of 22 degrees. Right now it's 15.
0: Thank you, Emma. In the next few minutes, we would love to send you off on your holidays if you can tell us what famous person is laughing now. Ooh. Mm. If you would like to have a go this morning, WhatsApp laugh and your name. Tell us where you are in Dublin and send it to 0877 98 98 98. We're going to be playing Who's Laughing Now after Kygo first, Justin Bieber on 98FM's Big Breakfast.

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2: Welcome to a brand new game of Who is Laughing Now. 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
0: This is our first time playing.
2: Any idea who that is? 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
0: And good morning to Linda, who's in Ballyfermot. Linda, you're on 98FM. How are you?
3: Morning, guys. I'm good.
2: Yeah? You're good. Linda, you're clutching a cup of, is it tea or coffee you're having this morning?
3: No, the good old cup of tea.
2: Ah, lovely.
3: Good morning, brew.
2: How do you take your tea, Linda?
3: As I said to Russell, in a mug. but I'll take it not too weak, but not too strong.
2: Okay, nice middling.
0: One. And yeah. Linda, after you have your cup of tea now, what's the plan for the day?
3: Oh, I have to potter, do a few things, and then collect the 3.5-year-old from school, preschool,
2: later on. Very good. Linda, if you were to win this €500 flight voucher, where would you go to?
3: Honestly, I haven't thought that far, so we'll see.
0: Somewhere nice, Linda. Yeah. Somewhere for a nice cup of tea, maybe somewhere sunny. Tell us now, who do you think is laughing now?
3: I think it's Scarlett Moffat.
0: Ooh,
2: is it Scarlett Moffat? Linda.
0: Thanks for playing. Have a lovely day.
2: Have a great day.
0: Cheers. Bye. Okay, next up we have Lorna, who's already in work. Lorna, what's the crack? How are you?
4: Good, not too bad.
2: Good.
4: Up bright and early.
2: Fair play to you, Lorna. Yourself. Where do you work?
4: In the Mater Hospital.
2: Can I just say, Lorna, I spent some time in the Mater last year and every single member of staff in there is incredible.
4: They are. Yeah.
2: They're so fab.
4: Without a doubt.
2: Yeah. No, such great jobs they do. Great work.
0: Absolutely. And Lorna, you've a busy week ahead. What's going on?
4: Well, busy week in my house. 3 birthdays in a row. Ooh. My son, who's 22.
0: Yeah.
4: And then my father-in-law the next day. And then my husband the following day.
2: Wow.
0: Oh, gosh.
4: 3 in a row. Yeah. Flat out.
2: We heard Emma in news mention there that everyone wants to bring party bags back. You'll be flat out with the party bags, Lorna.
4: Oh, gee. Yeah. Yeah.
0: I loved getting them.
2: Same, I love
0: them.
2: Oh,
0: so cute. So good, so good. Okay, Lorna, let's try give you this €500 flight voucher. Who do you think is laughing now?
4: Maura Higgins.
2: Is it Maura Higgins?
0: Oh, sorry.
2: Lorna.
4: Thank you.
2: Thanks
4: no
2: for
4: problem.
2: Trying. Have a great day.
0: Bye bye now.
4: Bye bye, bye bye.
2: Okay, it's not Scarlett Moffat, it's not Maura Higgins, but if you know who is laughing now, we'll give you a €500 flight voucher to play tomorrow. WhatsApp laugh and your name. Let us know where in Dublin you are. 0877 98 98 98.
0: Tunes on the way from Montel Jordan and Rudimental after Aaliyah. I love this song. More Than a Woman on 98FM's

0: We could tell you how it feels to win €200,000, or we could let Shona do it. And we're doing it all again.
1: God, I'm so happy. Thank you so much.
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0: Good morning to Matt in Clonsilla, who says, my bathroom renovation's finished, which means I don't have to shower at work.
1: Oh, of course, of course.
0: I went through a phase of doing that while my bathroom was getting done up. It's very strange to be naked in your place of work. It is. It's so weird.
1: It's actually great that there is a shower
0: in
1: here, though.
0: And some people do it every day. They cycle in and then they get showered. I just wouldn't be for me.
1: Yeah, it's all worth it though when the bathroom's then done.
0: Congratulations, Matt.
1: Brilliant. Imelda's been on with a little win.
2: My little win is that I'm in work already and my official reporting time is 9 o'clock. Thank you.
1: Oh, nice.
0: Now I'd kick back and have a cup of coffee.
1: An hour and a half early, Imelda, yeah. Probably is.
0: I wouldn't be doing much now.
1: No. Do your own life admin. Here's Sharon.
3: My little win is I'm back on walk this morning after a first aid response course.
1: Oh, brilliant.
0: Very good.
1: You did one of them before, Brennan.
0: I did.
1: Yeah. Would you recommend?
0: I would recommend, yeah.
1: Yeah.
0: Loved it.
1: Yeah. Did it take you long to do, or was it one day or a few days?
0: Oh, no, I did it. It was ongoing. I did it for years. But I definitely need to do a refresher.
1: So important to do it. So well done, Sharon. And it's great now. I'd be hanging around Brendan like a bad smell. Do you know yourself?
0: In case she has a fall.
1: Yeah, no, honestly, brilliant.
4: Hello, my name is Amish. And my little win is that in swimming last night, I moved up to senior one.
1: Oh my gosh.
0: Oh, Ailish.
1: Well
0: done.
1: That's
0: a great little win.
1: Brilliant. Fiona's in Tala this morning.
5: We want to wish Niamh a very happy 13th birthday. Celebrating in Tala. Love you lots. Have the best day.
1: Oh, happy birthday.
0: Happy birthday, Niamh.
1: And here's Sarah Lou.
6: My little win is that I didn't get food poisoning from the cookies that me and my 3-year-old nephew made together.
1: Oh, that's so cute that you
0: that's
1: made cookies together.
0: That's a great little win.
1: Guys, thank you so much for all your little wins.
0: Sometimes the little wins are the things that didn't happen.
1: Yeah, true. Guys, we're sending you all out IMC cinema passes, and here's Montel Jordan on The Big Breakfast at 7:52. 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

0: On the M50 southbound, it's stopping and starting between the M1 interchange and Firhouse. Dromartin Link Road northbound, busy from the M50 to Upper Kilmacud. And there's a queue on Shawmore Road southbound from Tom Clark Bridge to the Shawmore roundabout. You won't be late with 98.
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2: Live from the Dublin News Centre, I'm Emma Tyrrell. Protesters have made a direct appeal to Ireland's footballers not to take part in upcoming internationals against Israel. Dozens of people demonstrated outside the squad's base at the Castleknock Hotel last night. 98FM's Daniel Pitcher has more.
3: The demonstration began outside the hotel before around 100 protesters marched through the gates and gathered near its entrance. The names of every member of the current Ireland squad were read out, with the crowd responding, "Don't play," after each one. Campaigners say appealing directly to the players was a last resort after efforts targeting the government, the FAI and UEFA failed to have the fixtures called off. Protests remained peaceful throughout. Ireland are due to face Israel in Hungary on Sunday before a second meeting in Serbia on October 4th. 98FM first for Dublin News.
2: The focus will be on Dublin's nighttime economy at a major conference today. Leading voices from hospitality, music, culture, events and urban policy will be at the National Concert Hall. The city's nighttime economy advisor Ray O'Donoghue says nightlife is not just about clubbing.
4: It's restaurants and theatres and galleries and live music and late cultural spaces, transport, everything after 6 o'clock in the evening until 6 o'clock in the morning. Things are different than they were maybe 25 years ago in the nightclub world, but it's just one strand of the nighttime economy.
2: Doctors are calling for an outright ban on scramblers and a strengthening of laws around e-scooters. Before an Oireachtas Justice Committee sitting today, emergency consultants will ask for Grace's Law to be extended to banning the import and sale of quad bikes and scramblers, according to the Irish Independent. Almost 7 in 10 young adults are considering emigrating. A poll from the National Youth Council of Ireland found 68% of 18 to 24-year-olds are considering moving abroad. 71% believe they'd have a better quality of life elsewhere. And Mariah Carey has announced a UK Christmas tour. The singer will be in Birmingham, London and Manchester at the end of November and start of December. The 90s icon is famous for her November 1st videos, transitioning from Halloween to a Santa leotard. No, I won't do it to you. Now you're up to date on 98.
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7: Good morning, I'm Philip Egan. Dublin have 5 players on the shortlist for this year's Football All-Stars, with Charlie McMorrow, Davy Byrne, Kieran Kilkenny, Niall Scully and Con O'Callaghan all included. All-Ireland champions Mayo lead the way with 11 nominations, while beaten finalists Kerry have 7. Mayo's Ryan O'Donoghue and Jack Carney are shortlisted for Footballer of the Year, with David Clifford, who's won the award 3 times. Well, Kobe McDonald and his Mayo teammate Dara Byrne are up for Young Player of the Year, with Loud's Dara McDonald. The Israel FA's accused Ireland boss Hemir Hallgrimsson of ignorance, hypocrisy and stupidity. Last week he described the upcoming Nations League games against Israel as playing against a genocide. And 5 more Irish boxers can secure medals at the European Elite Championships in Bulgaria today. Dana Morehouse, Evelyn Agaro and Jack Marley will be in quarterfinal action in the afternoon session. And then later on, the O'Rourke sisters, Aoife and Lisa, will be bidding to reach the semi-finals. To hear live commentary of the League of Ireland every Friday, download the Go Loud app now.
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2: Mostly dry with a mix of cloud and sunny spells. Highs of 22 degrees. Right now it's 15.
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1: The very best of luck. The feather boas are out. Brendan's just stuck on me fake eyelashes. We're getting ready to play Matchy Matchy after Diana King. First, an absolute banger from Alice DJ. It's Better Off Alone on 98FM's Big Breakfast at 8:05. Good morning.

0: What a song from Diana King, Shy Guy on 98FM's Big Breakfast. It's 10 past 8.
1: We've got to give away these prizes.
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1: 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Your chance to win a very long list of prizes, guys. The warehouse is stuffed to the gills. All you got to do to win is send Rebecca or me to a soundproof booth and say the same three words. Here's AI Matchy Marco with the details.
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0: So cute.
1: Jellycat.
0: They really should release an ad with that. Good morning to Dermot England Shock, who's playing Matchy Matchy. Dermot, how are you?
4: All good, can't complain.
1: Good man, Dermot. What's the plan for the day? Off to work?
4: On the way to school here.
1: Very good. What do you teach?
4: Primary school teacher.
1: Very good.
0: Very good, very good. Dermot, there's a long list of prizes now. What would be your number one?
4: Oh, geez, I don't know. Maybe, I don't know, the concert voucher maybe?
0: Yes.
1: Oh, yeah, you'd put that to good use, Dermot.
4: Yeah, yeah.
1: Have you gotten 3 out of 3 when you listen along?
4: No, not yet.
1: Okay.
0: Not yet. You're saving it till you're live on air. Dermot, who would you like to play Matchy Matchy with this morning?
4: Shall we play with Brendan?
0: Brendan, you're
1: thank
0: up.
1: Thank you so much. I'm on.
0: Gosh, Brendan's gotten very popular. Should I be worried? Yeah, have love. Brendan is off to the soundproof booth. Okay, Dermot, let's try and get a Matchy Matchy this Tuesday morning.
4: Yeah.
0: Your first word. Bucket.
4: List.
0: Bucket, list. Your second word. Open.
4: Day.
0: Say that again.
4: Day.
0: Open day.
4: Yeah.
0: And your third word, great.
4: What is it? Great.
0: Great. G-R-E-A-T.
4: I don't know.
0: I know, it's hard when you're on the spot. First thing that comes into your head after you hear the word great.
4: Oh, geez, I don't know.
0: I know.
4: Great night, maybe, I don't know.
0: Okay, so we have bucket list, open day, and great night. Are we locking them in, Dermot?
4: Yeah.
0: Okay, we are locking them in. And we're getting Brendan back from the soundproof booth, somewhere he has spent a lot of time in recently. Hello. Brendan, hello.
5: How are you?
1: It was a mini blackboard in the soundproof booth.
0: Oh, back to school.
1: Yes.
0: I mean, full swing. Yeah. Right, down to business now. First word in Matchy Matchy. Bucket.
1: Bucket. Ooh, I'm between two. Bucket. Bucket list.
0: Your second word. Open.
1: Open. Open. Open day.
0: And your third word, great.
1: Grace.
0: G-R-E-A-T. Great.
1: Grace. What comes after grace? Grace. There's a place name coming into my head, and that's definitely not the answer. Grace. Oh, lads, this is terrible. Grace. Grace. This is shocking. I'm gonna say, because nothing is coming to me, I'm going to say great day. I've said the same word twice. Dermot, I can only apologise. This is shocking.
0: Brendan, have you got a Matchy Matchy this morning?
1: No.
0: bucket list and you both had open day. But after what Grace, Dermot said nice.
1: Great, nice.
0: Oh, no. Grace, me heart.
1: I was sitting here being like, this is the worst game I've ever played.
0: I was not able. I can't believe how close you were.
1: Oh, Dermot, I'm so sorry. So, do you know what came to me first?
0: What?
1: Was Great Yarmouth, which is a place in England, I think. And I was like, there's no way Dermot is saying Great Yarmouth.
0: Oh my gosh, I've never even heard of that place. Dermot, I'm sorry we couldn't do a very close, but we'll send you out a goodie bag.
1: Oh, that's surprising.
0: Thanks for playing.
1: Dermot, thank you for playing. Have a great day.
0: Gosh, I was shaking. I was like, oh, I wasn't sure, Brendan. Great's very hard. I think I would have said Great British.
1: Great Grace?
0: But then Great British Bake Off, but that great wouldn't have made any sense.
1: What comes after Grace?
0: It wasn't to be, but maybe you match three with Brendan. Would you like to play Matchy Matchy? WhatsApp us on 0877 98 98 98. Here's Nelly Furtado, Man Eater. I'm shaking. 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

0: with Man Eater on 98FM's Big Breakfast. It's almost 20 past 8 on Tuesday morning, and oh my gosh, we had a very close call there on Matchy Matchy. Dermot England Shock was playing with Brendan this morning. The words were book it, open and great. You both said bucket list. The lads both said open day, but it was great that wasn't so great. Dermot said great night, and Brendan said great day.
1: Yeah.
0: Emma in Swords has been in touch.
2: Ah, lads. Great expectations. Oh. Yeah. Great grandparents.
1: Yes.
2: There's loads of things after great. Mm. Great day. I was just laughing, going, there's not a chance. And then it almost hit. I nearly dropped the phone.
0: You and me both, Emma. I was shaking. And here's Sarah and Lucan.
3: Great Yarmouth, Brandon. It's like when you did me over with Cornwall. I said cornflake. Well done.
1: What is it with the English place names? Alice's message to say that was so close. I thought Brendan was going to do it there for a minute. All I could think of after great was great crack.
0: Oh, yeah.
1: That's a great one. And then Megan and Santry says great Gatsby.
0: Gosh. Maybe you guys should be playing against each other. I don't know what I would have said after great.
1: Great Dane, the dog as well.
0: Oh, yeah.
1: Yeah.
0: I think I might have said great time. Anyway,
1: great time is a good one.
0: Moving on swiftly, in the next few minutes, your chance to win a €250 voucher for Morris Pharmacy. Yeah.
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2: Really just the usual delays. The M50 southbound slow between Ballymun and Finglas. The M3 is busy between Clonmany and the M50. And James's Street onto Thomas Street. It's busy just at Bridgefoot Street. You won't be late with 98.
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3: Good morning, I'm Emma Terrell. A major conference on Dublin's nightlife will get underway this morning. The Bright Nights Big City Gathering will hear from concert promoters, pub owners and nighttime mayors from across Europe. The White House has launched Trump TV. It comes as a major row with American news outlets continues. CNN is among those challenging a ban on their organisation. Serious gaps have been identified in mental health care for women during pregnancy and after giving birth. The Journal investigates as access to specialist services varies significantly, with long journeys and lengthy delays reported in some areas. And almost one in three pet owners say they love their pet more than anyone else in their family. A survey found more than 99% regard their dogs and cats as family members. 57% allow them to sleep on their bed, while two-thirds say they'd cut back on spending on themselves before reducing what they spend on their pet. And now Phil is here with 98FM Sport.
4: Thanks, Emma. Five Dublin players have been nominated for this year's Football All-Stars, with Charlie McMorrow, Davy Byrne, Kieran Kilkenny, Niall Scully and Con O'Callaghan all included. All-Ireland champions Mayo lead the way with 11 nominations, and four of those are up for the Player of the Year awards. Mayo's Ryan O'Donoghue and Jack Carney have been shortlisted for Footballer of the Year, along with Kerry's David Clifford, with Kobe McDonald and his Mayo teammate Dara Byrne are up for Young Player with Loud's Dara McDonald. The Israel FA's hit out at Ireland boss Hamir Halgrimsson, accusing him of ignorance, hypocrisy and stupidity. Last week he described the upcoming Nations League games against Israel as playing against a genocide. And five more Irish boxers can secure medals at the European Elite Championships in Bulgaria today. Dana Morehouse, Evelyn Ikharo and Jack Marley will be in quarterfinal action between 11:30 and 2:00. And then after 4:30, the O'Rourke sisters Aoife and Lisa have their quarterfinals.
1: Insurance cover, whatever the weather. Levelhealth.ie.
3: Lads, you're in for a treat. Frankie is 6 and in Whitehall.
5: How is it? I'm Frankie. We're looking at a grand old day today. Around 19 degrees with a bit of sun, maybe a odd shower, nothing too mental. A bit of cloud, knocking about, but sure, throwing a racket, grab a brolly, and there won't be a bottle on it. Now you're up to a date with 98.
0: Oh, Frankie! My gosh, Frankie, you are a superstar.
6: What a character.
0: An old soul.
6: An old soul. I say you're a pocket rocket, Frankie. That's what I describe you as. Frankie, that was one of the best kids' weathers we've ever had. Thank you so, so much. We're going to send you a 98FM Big Breakfast weather certificate.
0: So, so good. 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

0: You and Mac Vicar on 98FM's Big Breakfast, 8:37. 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
0: What a prize, all the bits.
1: Yeah.
0: Now, because Mars are celebrating 25 years in business, we are taking you back 25 years with a nostalgic question this morning. What mobile phone was famously launched in 2001 and became an absolute classic?
1: You could play Snake. 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
0: Days.
1: Days and days. 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

0: Tupac, Elton John on 98FM's Big Breakfast. 8:45 on what day is it? Tuesday with Rebecca and Brendan.
1: It's Tuesday. And can you believe it? The final of the Traitors Ireland is airing tonight. Brendan?
0: Thankfully. I just, the pressure to stay up. And not that I stayed up once actually to watch it live.
1: Yeah. Did you watch it last night?
0: No. After the step challenge on Sunday, I said, I'm not staying up. Lads, are you joking me? It's the most pathetic thing I've ever seen.
1: I was at a 2-day wedding the last few days, and when I got home, I watched a challenge, and the first person I thought of was Brendan.
0: The eye roll now.
1: I know. What I will say about this, though, right? What I will say is, it did cause a bit of chaos with Anna dropping the bag.
0: Yeah.
1: Do you know? So it did.
0: Yeah, but there was no jeopardy to begin with. Yeah, if that didn't happen.
1: No. So last night, spoiler alert, the episode opened with us finding out that Kaylee had been murdered. Now, I'm so upset about this because I really wanted her to win.
0: I loved Kaylee from the very start.
1: Yeah, and I just loved her saying that she wanted to go on a shopping spree to Dundrum with her mum. Yeah. So I hope that she does that with some of the brand deals she gets after this. But Kaylee was pretty devo to be leaving.
2: Absolutely raging. Winning would have been the only outcome that I would have liked.
1: I also can't wait to see her reaction when she finds out that she was killed by Borico. She was like, I don't care if he's a faithful or a traitor. Yeah. I want him to go up in flames. Oh, it really cracks me up. The mission last night was a bit better than the night before.
0: Good.
1: So they had 30 castle relics scattered throughout the forest and had a big incentive to work hard. So basically, if contestants could replenish the well with water that was placed around the place, there would be no murder that night.
0: Okay, good.
1: Now, Carla, she cracks me up and fair play to her. She even used water from her own water bottle to fill it up. Yeah, and to make herself look very faithful. They got another $5,000 in the prize pot. So it's now €35,850.
0: Right.
1: And then we had our final round table where players would find out the identity of the vanished person.
0: Yeah.
1: Yes.
0: Okay.
1: So this is where it all gets very tense now because they won't find out again. Mm. So sadly, though, everyone came under suspicion, first of all.
0: Right.
1: But they then had to vote twice. And sadly, it was curtains for Pete. Pete got the boot last night. So they didn't. Even though they've been saying for days that Carla's a traitor as well, you know, after Eve on the board. No, Pete is gone from the competition.
3: I was 99.9% honest, you throat, this whole game. I did lie about my occupation. I'm actually Sergeant Peter O'Flynn. I am a military police investigator at Irish Defence Forces.
2: What?
3: You're sending me home to my wife and son, and I absolutely can't wait to see them. I'm a faithful.
1: Yeah, so Pete's gone.
0: Is that not what Pete told us he did for his job?
1: No. He never told the group.
0: Oh, but
1: I think he said he was a PT.
0: Oh, very good.
1: Yeah, and I don't think he told anybody else
0: believe
1: that he was a detective.
0: His brand could be Pete T. Pete.
1: A PT.
0: PT. PT. Maybe he should quit the guards.
1: You better DM him that now, Brendan. Carla now was only thrilled that Pete was gone because
0: she is
1: an OG traitor and she's made it to the final.
0: She's done a phenomenal job.
1: Now, so there's two traitors and two faithful in the final because Grania took a tumble a few weeks ago. There'd normally be five.
0: The final four.
1: The final four.
0: Yeah.
1: So in the conclave, Pork was very quick to remind Carla that her survival so far is a result of him having her back. Kind of said that.
0: Oh.
1: And he tells us at home that he reckons the traitors might not win, but one surely will.
0: Okay.
1: Yeah, they're going to have to get rid of one of them.
0: I know. Carla's there from the start. If any traitor deserves to win, it's her.
1: No, absolutely. But like the Aoife thing's been brought up many times. I think Carla is going to be banished tonight. Yeah, nice. It's Diego, Anna, Carla and Porico in the final. I don't know what way
0: Diego's
1: this is going to go.
0: Diego's done really well. He's sort of flown kind of under the radar for the majority of it, apart from when he very obviously took that shield.
1: Yeah, so it's up to Anna and Diego to figure it out.
0: To catch them.
1: Yeah. I don't know now. I don't know if they suspect Porico.
0: Will they do it? I'll find out at this time tomorrow morning.

0: 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Return of the Mac on 98FM's Big Breakfast. It's coming up to 9 o'clock.
1: Coming up after 9, we're going to be giving somebody that €250 Mars pharmacy voucher. And Brendan's bit on the way before 10. Fat Bear Week is back, everyone.
0: Is so Chunk excited. Back as well?
1: He is. Let's go.
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1: There's a delay on each approach to the Castle Knock Road junction with Auburn Avenue, but an incident there has been cleared. Naas Road onto Tyrconnell Road, it's backed up between the M50 and Emmett Road, and the M50 southbound, it's slowest between the M1 and Blanchardstown. You won't be late with 98.
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13: Live from the Dublin News Centre, I'm Emma Tyrrell. The focus will be on Dublin's nighttime economy at a major conference today. Leading voices from hospitality, music, culture, events and urban policy will be at the National Concert Hall. The city's nighttime economy advisor, Ray O'Donoghue, says nightlife is not just about clubbing.
14: It's restaurants and theatres and galleries and live music and late cultural spaces, transport, everything after 6 o'clock in the evening until 6 o'clock in the morning. Okay, things are different than they were maybe 25 years ago in the nightclub world, but it's just one strand of the nighttime economy.
13: Doctors are calling for an outright ban on scramblers and a strengthening of laws around e-scooters. The government is to publish more rules around e-scooters this week, but it's understood they will not include requirements that users must be licensed and registered to use them. Emergency consultants will tell politicians today that Grace's Law should be extended to banning the import and sale of quad bikes and scramblers, according to the Irish Independent. Most young adults are considering moving abroad for a better quality of life. Nearly 70% of 18 to 24-year-olds are considering making the move, according to a poll by the National Youth Council. While housing and affordability remain the main concerns, Grace McManus from the council says it's not just about young people looking for an adventure.
15: They're really concerned around rent, accommodation costs, college fees, food and groceries, things that we would consider, I suppose, the basics. And 9 in 10 of them are concerned about finding well-paid work.
13: The Foreign Affairs Minister says realistically Benjamin Netanyahu won't be arrested at a UN meeting in New York this week. The city's mayor says the Israeli Prime Minister belongs in The Hague, but he lacks the power to put him there. Alan McEntee says Ireland's position is clear on whether Netanyahu should be arrested on foot of an international arrest warrant.
16: International law is being breached. We are seeing an attempt to erase a population. We are seeing an attempt to prevent a two-state solution from ever being a possibility into the future.
13: Serious gaps have been identified in mental health care for women during pregnancy and after giving birth. The journal investigates as access to specialist services varies significantly, with long journeys and lengthy delays reported in some areas. Reporter Conor O'Carroll says some hospitals are limiting who can be referred for specialist care.
17: Meaning some women are being missed or instead referred to their GP or counselling services. So while some of the women we spoke to credit these services with saving their lives, others felt left down by the lack of support available to them.
13: Apple Green has announced its new service station at the Naseball in Kildare will open next Tuesday. 150 jobs are being created at the M7 stop, which will include Taco Bell and Ireland's first drive-through Popeyes. And the unseasonably warm weather is set to continue for a few more days. We could see temperatures hit 22 degrees today, but there will also be rain in places. Alan O'Reilly from Carlow Weather says the mercury got up to 26 degrees yesterday.
18: It is going to drop back a little bit, but still hitting over 20 degrees in parts of the southeast today. And really, it is very unusually how mild it has been for September, at least for the first, 22 days of September.
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21: Good morning, I'm Philip Egan. Five Dublin players have been selected for this year's Football All-Stars. Charlie McMorrow, Davy Byrne, Kieran Kilkenny, Niall Scully and Con O'Callaghan are part of the 45-man list for the awards. Mayo's Ryan O'Donoghue and Jack Carney have been shortlisted for Footballer of the Year, along with Kerry's David Clifford, a three-time winner of the award. Well, Kobe McDonald and his Mayo teammate Dara Byrne are up for Young Player of the Year with Loud's Dara McDonald. All-Ireland champions Mayo lead the way with 11 nominations, beating finalist Kerry of 7. The Israel FA's hit out at Ireland boss Hamer Halgrimsson, accusing him of ignorance, hypocrisy and stupidity. Last week, he described the upcoming Nations League games against Israel as playing against genocide. Ireland start their campaign away to Kosovo on Thursday and then face Israel and Hungary this Sunday. The league phase of the Women's Champions League kicks off this evening with WSL champions Manchester City away to Bayern Munich. Ireland international Kira Caruso is set to feature for Danish club Coup, who are away to Arsenal. And five Irish boxers can secure medals at the European Elite Championships in Bulgaria today. Dana Morehouse, Evelyn Agaro and Jack Marley have their quarterfinals between 11:30 and 2. The O'Rourke sisters, Aoife and Lisa, will have their bouts between 4:30 and 5:30. To hear live commentary of the League of Ireland every Friday, download the Go Loud app now.
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13: Mostly dry today with a mix of cloud and sunny spells. Highs of 22 degrees. Right now it's 16.
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0: Another incredible amount of money up for grabs in 98FM's cash machine. This Friday, someone's going to win €200,000 off on several holidays. Winter sun. 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
0: You could do that as well.
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1: 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That's when the cash machine is going to randomly pick one entry. Hopefully it's you. 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
0: €200,000 exactly. 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
2: And every morning this week, we're giving you the chance to win an incredible €250 voucher to spend at Mars Pharmacy. It is all to celebrate their 25 years in business.
0: And good morning to Rachel, who's in Malahide. Rachel, you're on 98FM. How are you?
3: I'm good. How are you? I'm actually on the train now on the way to work, but I was in Malahide when I texted in.
2: Oh, very good. You're on the train on the way to work. What do you do for work, Rachel?
3: I work for a trade union.
2: Very good.
0: Brilliant stuff. Any nice plans for the week ahead? What's going on?
3: I don't have that, and I have a few bits of running around for the kids, but I don't have that for myself. So
2: okay.
3: A voucher from ours would be really nice.
2: Yeah, lovely. You could pamper yourself with a few of the cosmetics. Well, we have a question for you earlier, Rachel. What mobile phone was famously launched in 2001 and became an absolute classic?
3: It was the Nokia Turf 310.
0: Oh, yes, it was. It was my first ever phone.
2: I think it might have been one of mine as well. Yeah,
3: it was mine as well.
2: Yeah,
0: so
2: gas.
0: Good.
3: Yeah,
0: it's
2: did like you love playing Snake, Rachel?
3: I think I did. I do remember, but I can't really, like, you know, it feels like a long time ago to me.
0: Yeah, do you remember when the Snake was just a block almost, you know, and then they got the fancier
2: I
0: one?
2: I
0: didn't
2: like it when it went fancy. Yeah. I like the original, the block one.
0: And the battery life of those phones, I tell you, they're probably still going. Rachel, congrats. You've won that €250 to spend at Mars.
3: Brilliant. Thanks so much.
2: Cheers, Rachel. Have a great day. Thanks for listening.
3: Okay, thanks. Take care.
2: We'll have another €250 to spend at Mars Pharmacy for you tomorrow morning on The Big Breakfast. Check 98FM.

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2: There absolutely is. One Day Many Voices is happening. So this is a project that I've been very lucky to be a part of over the last couple of weeks. And basically what this is a celebration. It's a celebration of the fantastic people, the cultures, the communities that we have here in Dublin. It's a full day on 98FM, starting from 7 a.m, where you're going to hear some amazing voices, some inspirational life stories of individuals, of groups that make up our wonderful city. So mm-hmm. It's a spotlight on these people that you might not always hear of on the radio, but that you might be walking past on the street every day, popping into their business, etc.
0: Yeah, absolutely. And what can listeners expect on air and on our socials as well?
2: Yes, so starting from 7 a.m, you are going to hear lots of interviews from some of these amazing people. To give you a little teaser as to who we might be hearing from.
1: Love a teaser.
2: Yes. Little teaser now, exclusive to you guys. We're going to be hearing from the likes of Prashant Shukra. He is the chairperson of the Ireland India Council. So he's chatting about founding that council, the amazing Indian community that we have here in the city, and all the amazing parts of Indian culture that we're lucky enough to have because of that community. We're also going to be chatting to a guy called Luis Nuerga Benitez, which is a fabulous name. He's a Venezuelan actor, director, podcaster. He kind of does it all.
0: Triple threat.
2: Yeah, he does it all. Luis does everything. He's chatting about his journey from Venezuela to Dublin, the Venezuelan community here in the city. Also about living with HIV and breaking that stigma too. Mm-hmm. We're going to be hearing from Adam Harris too, who's the founder and the CEO of As I Am, who is Ireland's national autism charity. Yeah. His own diagnosis with it, how the city has progressed with for people with diverse needs, mm-hmm. And the work of As I Am in making Dublin an autism-friendly city. Natalia Stratton, she's a Dublin bus driver getting into the field of work as kind of, you know, a female in
0: fabulous.
2: A male-dominated industry.
0: Yes. Yeah, absolutely.
2: Marianella, we're going to hear from as well, who is a part of Nigel Nua, the migrant GAA team, about setting that up. They had just 6 people at their first training session, and now to get it, you know, to where it is today.
0: Yeah, yeah.
2: And finally, your last teaser, guys, we're going to be hearing from the 2026 Dublin Rose, Suad Moge. She's been in the media lots. The Rose truly has only happened in the last couple of weeks as well. She is raised in Tala. Her parents are from Somalia. She's an incredible person. So lots of amazing voices
0: Brilliant.
2: We're going to hear
1: That's
2: on Thursday.
1: That's so lovely. Like, we hear it on the show every single morning, you know, like from Little Wins right through to the game. Like, we hear different voices every single day of the week. Yeah. It's so fab. Why do you think it's so important to hear those voices across 98FM?
2: I think because Dublin is such a multicultural city, and we're so lucky for that to be the case, you know, with all the parts of every culture that we're coming across in daily life. It's a city for everyone as well, and it really should be the case that everybody belongs. And these are the people that, you know, might be serving your coffee in the morning, they might be driving you home on the bus in the evening, they might be working in the office next to yours, they could be your next door neighbor. So we're just trying to give these people a spotlight, hear their life stories, what it is that they're bringing to Dublin, and I suppose what makes Dublin so amazing is
0: celebrate.
2: These people.
1: Yeah. I love it. Yeah. Leanne, you're fabulous. One Day Many Voices. 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
0: Leanne, thank you for joining us, and you'll be on air after 10 playing Dublin's best music mix.
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1: It's bang on. Congratulations.
0: And nearly hit the floor.
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1: He is.
0: Yeah, furry one sometimes as well. 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
1: The M50 southbound, it's congested between the M1 interchange and a crash, which is affecting the two rightmost lanes after Blanchardstown. Northbound on the M50, there's a delay after the Red Cow, but a crash there has been cleared. And Castleknock Road inbound, it's busy from the train station to Auburn Avenue. You won't be late with 98.
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0: Today's kids' weather is so, so good. Here is 6-year-old Frankie in Whitehall.
3: How is it? I'm Frankie. We're looking at a grand old day today. Around 19 degrees with a bit of sun, maybe odd shower, nothing too mental, a bit of cloud, knocking about, but sure look, throw in a jacket, grab a brolly, and there won't be a bottle on it. Now you're up to a date with 98.
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0: Frankie's only six.
1: Frankie, you're a legend. Wow. Thank you so much for doing the weather. We're going to send you a 98FM Big Breakfast weather certificate.
0: Oh my gosh. And if your little one is just like Frankie and would like to be the star of the show any morning and be on Kids Weather, WhatsApp us right now on 0877 98 98 98.

0: Silva Bumpa on tonight on 98FM's Big Breakfast. Coming up to 20 to 10 on Tuesday, and there are some strange stories on the way in Brendan's bit.
1: There are. It's one of my favourite weeks of the year. It's Fat Bear Week.
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0: Kevin Little turned me on 98FM's Big Breakfast. And why are you laughing at me?
1: We're just giving ourselves like 0.1 of a second. We're just, yeah, busy.
0: It's very busy. 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
1: She moves fast, let me tell you.
0: Brendan, hello. What's going on this morning? You're talking about fat bears.
1: Fat bear week. Yeah, that's on the way. First, though, a woman in New York has had a birthday that I'm telling you she's not going to forget, right? Danielle Timone is her name. There she was having a lovely time.
0: Yeah.
1: Celebrating her 47th birthday. She was at home just chilling out in the garden, right? When out of nowhere, a sinkhole opened in her back garden. Yeah, into it she went.
0: What?
1: No, she went into the sinkhole.
0: She went into the sinkhole. That's one of my worst fears.
1: So she plunged 8 feet into the ground beneath her. Now she's grand. I'll just start by saying
0: that.
1: Her neighbours heard her screaming out for help and came to her rescue. So they initially thought she got locked in the shed.
0: On her birthday.
1: They initially thought she was locked in the shed. Yeah. But when they like opened the shed and she wasn't there, then they looked down and they were like, oh, she's in the well.
0: Maybe so she's in the gaping hole in the ground.
1: Basically, there was an old well in the garden that had been then...
0: And you wouldn't be well
1: in.
0: After that.
1: You wouldn't be well after falling down a well, no. So they phoned, you know, emergency services. Mm. They arrived. They lowered a ladder into the hole to help get her out. Now, Danielle's been all over the news in New York ever since. Yeah, fair play to her. She told CBS New York that it was the most dramatic birthday she's ever had.
3: Firemen, cops, a special unit cops, ambulance, EMTs, they were wonderful. And they all sung happy birthday to me. It was great.
1: Isn't that a great day at work for them?
0: Gosh, I'm going to have to look that up and see.
1: Rescue a woman from a sinkhole and then sing happy birthday. Danielle is recovering from just a few pulled muscles.
0: I'm glad to hear.
1: Which is me after a bad night's sleep.
0: This is it.
1: I didn't fall down the well.
0: You after one night in the dance floor.
1: Yeah, it is. Finally this morning, the last 12 months have simply zipped by in a flash because it is Fat Bear Week again.
0: Can't believe it's that time of the year already.
1: I know. This is the 12th year of the competition, which takes place between the biggest brown bears in a national park in Alaska. If you don't already know about this, each September, they go head-to-head in an X-Factor-style elimination contest. So instead of singing, they need to pack on the pounds for survival ahead of hibernation. This year's tournament, it opens today. Last year, 1.7 million people cast votes around the world.
0: Very popular.
1: That is how busy it's got. So the park basically live streams its biggest bears and tells viewers their background kind of story.
0: Get to know their personality.
1: Like the X Factor sob
0: Is there any
1: story.
0: Sob stories?
1: There's a bit of a sob story with the winner from last year, which I'll remind you of. So people watching, they can vote based on basically whatever they like. It's not necessarily the fattest
0: looks,
1: bear.
0: Looks, personality.
1: Exactly.
0: A fluffy coat.
1: All of that, yeah. Last year's winner, Chunk, who you correctly remembered earlier on, took home the top prize. Even though you might remember last year, Chunk's sob story was that he had a broken jaw because he was attacked by another bear.
0: Yes.
1: So it meant that he was able to eat less salmon.
0: Yep,
1: because
0: so people
1: of the sore
0: felt
1: mouth.
0: Bad for him.
1: Yeah, but he won anyway. So this week, Chunk is going to be defending his title, having successfully healed over the last
0: Glad
1: 12 months.
0: Glad to hear. Plenty of fish for him.
1: Plenty of fish. Some of the other heavyweights in the running this week include Backpack. Backpack is known for his quiet toughness. And he got his nickname from hitching rides on his mom's back when he was a cub.
0: Oh, I was wondering, did he have a lot of junk in the trunk?
1: Junk in the trunk. I think he does now after all the eating over the last few months. Gully is another contender. Gully is the son of previous winner Grazer from a few years ago.
0: Yeah.
1: He's called Gully because he chases and eats seagulls.
0: Like I said,
1: that's quite dramatic to see.
0: Very dramatic.
1: He can come and hang around my house.
0: David Attenborough needs to get the camera out.
1: And finally, another contender this week is Marshmallow.
0: Marshmallow for the win.
1: Who is blonde in colour.
0: Really?
1: And has apparently, the words are, dramatically transformed for winter, putting on a sight of weight. The winner of Fat Bear Week 2026 will be announced this day next week, and I will have the results here on Brendan's Bit.
0: Well, I cannot wait for that. Craig David playing after Avicii. It's Wake Me Up on 98FM's Big Breakfast, 10 to 10 on Tuesday morning.

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2: 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I'm just in shock. Oh, my God.
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1: That is it from us for this morning. We'll see you bright and early from 7 a.m. Leanne Hanifin is on the way next. Taking us back to 1992 with this banger from Snap. Rhythm is a Dancer next on 98FM.
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10: At 10, I'm Emma Terrell. Doctors are expected to call for an outright ban on scramblers at an Oireachtas committee meeting today. They'll also urge TDs and senators to introduce stricter laws on e-scooters, including mandatory vehicle registration, as hospital admissions rise. Dr. John Legg, consultant in emergency medicine at St. Vincent's Hospital, says the injuries from electric scooters can have serious long-term impacts.
11: The reason they're dangerous is because they've got very small wheels and you're standing upright in them, so you've got a high center of gravity. So when you fall, you're falling from a further height and there's a higher kinetic energy. So that's why they're dangerous. That's why the injuries from e-scooters are more significant than an injury from cycling, for example. You're more likely to end up in the intensive care unit.
10: Dublin's late night offering is up for discussion at a conference in the city today. People who run pubs, clubs and major events are coming together to discuss what works well and what needs to be improved. The Big Nights Big Cities gathering will also hear from those involved in the nighttime economy in Amsterdam, Bristol and Belfast. Most young adults are considering moving abroad for a better quality of life. Nearly 70% of 18 to 24-year-olds are considering making the move, according to a poll by the National Youth Council, while housing and affordability remain the main concerns. Grace McManus from the council says it's not just about young people looking for an adventure.
12: They're really concerned around rent, accommodation costs, college fees, food and groceries, things that we would consider, I suppose, the basics. And 9 in 10 of them are concerned about finding well-paid work.
10: Foreign Affairs Minister says realistically Benjamin Netanyahu won't be arrested at a UN meeting in New York this week. The city's mayor says the Israeli Prime Minister belongs in The Hague, but he lacks the power to put him there. Helen McEntee says Ireland's position is clear on whether Benjamin Netanyahu should be arrested on foot of an international arrest warrant.
13: International law is being breached. We are seeing an attempt to erase a population. We are seeing an attempt to prevent a two-state solution from ever being a possibility into the future.
10: Serious gaps have been identified in mental health care for women during pregnancy and after giving birth. The journal investigates as access to specialist services varies significantly, with long journeys and lengthy delays reported in some areas. Reporter Conor O'Carroll says some hospitals are limiting who can be referred for specialist care.
14: Meaning some women are being missed or instead referred to their GP or counselling services. So while some of the women we spoke to credit these services with saving their lives, others felt left down by the lack of support available to them.
10: And the unseasonably warm weather is set to continue for a few more days. We could see temperatures hit 22 degrees today, but there'll also be rain in places. Alan O'Reilly from Carlow Weather says the mercury got up to 26 degrees yesterday.
15: It is going to drop back a little bit, but still hitting over 20 degrees in parts of the southeast today. And really, it is very unusually how mild it has been for September, at least for the first, 22 days of September.
10: And now you're up to date on 98.
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18: Good morning, I'm Philip Egan. Five Dublin players have been selected for this year's Football All-Stars. Charlie McMorrow, Davy Byrne, Kieran Kilkenny, Niall Scully and Con O'Callaghan are part of the 45-man list for the awards. Mayo's Ryan O'Donoghue and Jack Carney have been shortlisted for Footballer of the Year, along with Kerry's David Clifford, a three-time winner of the award. Well, Kobe McDonald and his Mayo teammate Dara Byrne are up for Young Player of the Year with Loud's Dara McDonald. All-Ireland champions Mayo lead the way with 11 nominations, beating finalist Kerry of 7. The Israel FA's hit out at Ireland boss Hamer Halgrimsson, accusing him of ignorance, hypocrisy and stupidity. Last week, he described the upcoming Nations League games against Israel as playing against genocide. Ireland start their campaign away to Kosovo on Thursday and then face Israel and Hungary this Sunday. The league phase of the Women's Champions League kicks off this evening with WSL champions Manchester City away to Bayern Munich. Ireland international Kira Caruso is set to feature for Danish club Coup, who are away to Arsenal. And five Irish boxers can secure medals at the European Elite Championships in Bulgaria today. Dana Morehouse, Evelyn Agaro and Jack Marley have their quarterfinals between 11:30 and 2. The O'Rourke sisters, Aoife and Lisa, will have their bouts between 4:30 and 5:30. To hear live commentary of the League of Ireland every Friday, download the Go Loud app now.
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10: A mix of cloud and sunny spells with a few showers possible this afternoon. Highs of 22 degrees. Right now it's 16.
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0: Good morning, I'm Leanne Hannafin. Well, we are going big once again this week with €200,000 stacked in our cash machine. And yes, it is another guaranteed winner this coming Friday. It couldn't be easier to take part. Just take a note of that exact amount, €200,000, and enter. Then if we call you on Friday afternoon, you just give us that exact amount back and it's all yours in cash. We have got not one, but two ways for you to enter this morning. 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Whichever of those ways you choose to enter, make sure you do so before 3 p.m. this coming Friday. It is when we are closing the lines and making that call. Answer within five rings and tell us that amount of €200,000, and it's all yours.
17: Yeah.
0: Right, let's get into some tunes. Get ready for a massive dance anthem from Rue Da Silva. But first, we're going old school with Snap.
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0: just a bit of Rue De Silva for a casual Tuesday morning here on Dublin's 98 FM. I'm Leanne Hanafin. I want to send you to an exclusive world menu heist experience with McDonald's.
1: Thank you. 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

MK17 on Dublin's 98FM. I'm Leanne Hanifin. I hope you've had a lovely start to your Tuesday morning. Now, the McDonald's World Menu Heist is back. It features the most wanted McDonald's menu items heisted from around the world and is available for just 8 weeks only. To celebrate this, I want to send you and seven of your friends along to an exclusive World Menu Heist experience. You guys are going to enjoy the ultimate escape rooms experience at Dublin's Incognito on Saturday, the 3rd of October. So for your chance to win this morning, well, the heist is on and we have stolen the lyric from a song. All I need you to do is just tell me what lyric we have stolen. So have a listen to this.

Okay, I think you might know this one this morning. Just tell me on WhatsApp right now to 087-798-9898, what lyric have we stolen from this song?

0: What lyric have we stolen? You can get your answer in right now on WhatsApp to 087 798 98 98. 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In just a few minutes, we'll find out.
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0: We could tell you how it feels to win 200,000 euro, or we could let Shona do it. And we're doing it all again.
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0: You're on Dublin's 98 FM. I'm Leanne Hannafin, and the McDonald's World Menu Heist is back. It features the most wanted McDonald's menu items heisted from around the world and is available for 8 weeks only. Sarah, whereabouts are you listening this morning?
1: I was just outside the pharmacy on my coffee break.
0: Okay, right. And what do you do for work? Do you work inside the pharmacy?
1: No, I work with St. John of God.
0: Ah, very good. Love it. Well, listen, Sarah, we are trying to send someone to the exclusive World Menu Heist experience here in Dublin on Saturday, the 3rd of October. And I told you all you need to do is identify the lyric that we have stolen from the song. Would you like one more listen?
1: Go for it.

0: Dad, tell me, what lyric have we stolen?
1: Hey.
0: Let's have a listen. Grab somebody sexy, tell them hey. Of course it is. Sarah, well done. Congratulations.
1: Oh, I can't believe it.
0: Delighted for you. Listen, you and seven of your friends are going to be heading along to the world-exclusive menu heist experience in Dublin with McDonald's. Are you going to be straight into the WhatsApp group chat now, gathering all the friends around for this?
1: Absolutely.
0: Sarah, you're very excited.
1: I'm buzzing and what a tune as well. I'm like, I know that.
0: Oh my goodness. Well, what a winner. I'm so glad that we gave you this phone call now and we can give you this fantastic prize, Sarah. So go on, get yourself into that WhatsApp, gather around all the friends, and you'll be heading along to this now in a couple of weeks' time. Sarah, congrats.
1: Oh, fabulous. Thank you so much. Have a fabulous day.
0: Oh, you too. Take care of yourself. Oh, all right.
1: Awesome. Bye. Let's go. 98
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Right here on Dublin's 98 FM. Katy Perry and her new fella Justin Trudeau have been packing on the PDA as of late. To be fair, they actually seem quite happy together. Here she is with Timbaland, If We Ever Meet Again, on 98 FM.

0: Drake and Rihanna on Dublin's 98FM, and we have got a pretty life-changing €200,000 up for grabs this week. Going to get you details in the next few minutes as to how it could be yours. And this is on the way after 11.
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3: 98. At 11, I'm Ella Anderson. Doctors are calling on the government to enact an outright ban on scramblers at an Oireachtas committee meeting today. They'll also urge TDs and senators to introduce stricter laws on e-scooters, including mandatory vehicle registration, as hospital admissions rise. Dr. John Legg, consultant in emergency medicine at St. Vincent's Hospital, says the injuries from electric scooters can have serious long-term impacts.
4: The reason they're dangerous is because they've got very small wheels and you're standing upright in them, so you've got a high center of gravity. So when you fall, you're falling from a further height and there's a higher kinetic energy. So that's why they're dangerous. That's why the injuries from e-scooters are more significant than an injury from cycling, for example. You're more likely to end up in the intensive care unit.
3: Dublin's late night industry is up for discussion at a conference in the city today. People who run pubs, clubs and major events are coming together to discuss what works well and what needs to be improved. The Big Nights, Big Cities gathering will also hear from those involved in the nighttime economy in Amsterdam, Bristol and Belfast. Fuel is a main priority for the upcoming budget. That's according to the Social Protection Minister, who says the government is working very hard to create a plan which will alleviate pressure on people. It comes amid a planned meeting of some fuel protesters this weekend to discuss rising costs. Minister Dara Cleary says the government is examining all options.
5: We've invested over 2 billion already in subsidising the cost of fuel. Diesel, for instance, would be 30 cents a litre dearer without that subsidy. Similarly, petrol will be similarly as dear. We have given the biggest supports in the European Union at this point since last April. We've put over 2 billion into it.
3: Grocery prices have increased by 4.3%. Data from World Panel by Numerator also shows supermarket sales are up 5.5% in the 4 weeks to the start of September. Senior economist lecturer at TUD, Dr. Emma Howard, says higher food prices are a result of input costs going up.
6: Is in fact the knock-on impacts of those higher energy prices that started with the conflict in the Middle East earlier this year. The delay in when those higher costs feed into the supply chain and into the food prices that we pay in Ireland is around 8 to 10 months.
3: Nearly three quarters of young adults believe they would have a better quality of life outside of Ireland, according to new research. The National Youth Council of Ireland reveals 90% of 18 to 24-year-olds believe it's becoming harder to find well-paid work. Grace McManus, Policy and Campaigns Manager at the NYCI, says the cost of transport is another worry for young adults.
7: The age of the average homeowner now is at really way out of the reach of those under 30, never mind under 25. And interestingly, in this polling, young people told us that commuting costs had become more of a difficulty over the last year. And that was before the recent public transport cost increases.
3: Temperatures got up to as high as 26 degrees in parts of the country yesterday. The unusually warm weather for September is expected to last another few days. Carlo Weathers' Alan O'Reilly says the average temperature is nearly 3 degrees above the norm for this time of the year.
8: We've had a lot of cloudy nights as well, which means that the nights have been much warmer than usual. I mean, even when I'm talking to you here now this morning, it's 16 degrees. You know, that's kind of the average high for the day. And we've been seeing those temperatures overnight and early in the morning.
3: A new exhibition in Collins Barracks is exploring the story behind Ireland's first social housing development. Ellis Court, which at the time was called the Dublin Corporation Artisan Dwellings, was built almost 140 years ago. Dr. Emma Rosato, policy coordinator with Tua Housing, says Benburb Street has always had close ties to the barracks.
9: They all provided that industry surrounding it. And a lot of the tenants who would have lived in the artisan dwellings at the time, you could see on the census records, that's where they were all employed, around that area, which makes the kind of connection to space, the heritage of that building and the area, and then the barracks itself.
3: And a new Strictly spin-off series has been announced by the BBC. The show will be fronted by Tyler West, who competed in 2022, and comedian Abby Clark. Strictly Lights Up promises to take viewers straight into the dance floor for immediate reactions from this year's contestants, judges and new hosts. You're up to date on 98.
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11: Good morning, I'm Philip Egan. The Ireland squad will fly out to Kosovo later ahead of their Nations League opener on Thursday night. It'll be the first of four games for Heimir Hallgrimsson's side in this international window. Ireland will then play Israel in Hungary on Sunday, and ahead of that game, the Israel FA has hit out at Hallgrimsson, accusing him of ignorance, hypocrisy and stupidity. Last week he described the upcoming games against Israel as playing against genocide. Ireland international Ciara Caruso is set to feature on the opening night of the Champions League. Her side Coup are away to 2025 winners Arsenal at 8 o'clock. WSL champions Manchester City are away to Bayern Munich at 6:15. All-Ireland champions Mayo lead the nominations for this year's Football All-Stars, with 11 players included in the 45-man list. Five Dublin players are on that list. Four of the Mayo players are up for Player of the Year awards. Ryan O'Donoghue and Jack Carney have been shortlisted for Footballer of the Year, along with Kerry's David Clifford. And Kobe McDonald and his Mayo teammate Dara Byrne are up for Young Player, with Loud's Dara McDonald. And five more Irish boxers have a chance to win medals at the European Elite Championships in Bulgaria today. Dana Morehouse is first up in her quarterfinal in the next half an hour, while Evelyn Agaro and Jack Marley have their quarterfinals before 2 o'clock. The O'Rourke sisters, Aoife and Lisa, will be in action this afternoon. To hear live commentary of the League of Ireland every Friday, download the Go Loud app now.
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3: A mostly dry day with a mix of cloud and sunny spells. Right now it's 19 degrees.
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12: 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Then if we call you, just answer within five rings. Tell us that glorious prize amount of €200,000, and that cash is yours. The best of luck. Yeah. I'm Leanne Hannafin with the latest entertainment news on the way in this hour. But first, kicking off the tunes, it's Jam and Spoon right in the night.
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It's Lady Gaga on Dublin's 98FM. I'm Leanne Hanafin, and we have been living in our house now almost 3 months. And within that time, there's been a lot of online shopping. And I need to give a special shout out to the people who upload photographs in their product reviews. These people are on the top tier of humanity. If you're one of those people that does this, well, you deserve everything good in life. That's all I have to say on the matter. 087-798-9898 is our WhatsApp, and this is Tori Amos.

0: babe.
1: That's Jack Harlow on Dublin's 98FM. Hope you're having a lovely Tuesday morning so far. I'm Leanne Hanifin, and I'd love to know if there was any things that you have achieved in your life and you maybe got a certificate or a trophy or a medal of some sort. But where are they now? Now, we could be talking about something really impressive, okay? Feel free to flaunt it. Or maybe, you know, you won the egg and spoon race back in second class in primary school for your sports day. I know any little bits that me and my brother won or achieved over the years, my mother has them in the pride of the house, the kind of glass cabinet inside the living room, basically, so that when people walk in, you know, they can see all the bits and pieces. Even though we've told her so many times to take them down, please put them in the attic. But she's a very proud mother, and listen, we'll leave her at it. I do wonder as well the same with celebrities, right? Because there are lots of awards and award ceremonies. But then again, these celebrities live in mansions, so they definitely have all the room for their awards. Well, one lady, of course, Taylor Swift, I couldn't even tell you how many awards she has got in her career so far. And you know what? She's not stopping. She, in fact, is getting another award to add to the collection, something for the mantelpiece, no doubt. And also, you might remember yesterday, Showbiz Shannon was telling us that people had found this, like, secret account. And those people were thinking that Channing Tatum was the one that was running it. Well, there is an update on that, and she's going to fill us in on the lowdown next.
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2: Thanks, Leanne. First up, Channing Tatum has denied the rumour that he runs a burner account, leaving comments about his ex-fiancée Zoe Kravitz and Harry Styles. Breaking his silence on all of the rumours, he said, "I truly can't believe y'all think this is what I'm doing with my free time." I caught up with Aaron Murphy, who plays Rory in Sharon Horgan's new series Youth, and in the series, his character is deciding whether to go to college or pursue a career in stand-up. So I asked him, did he ever have that moment when choosing between college or acting himself?
3: Yeah, I did. I kind of was, I said to myself that I'd take a year out and see whether I could get work. And then if that happened, then try and continue with that. And then if it didn't, consider college. And thankfully, I was lucky enough to get some jobs.
2: The Traitors Ireland is officially heading into its grand finale, and just four contestants remain in the race for the prize pot. Yep, after a dramatic episode which saw Kaylee murdered and Pete banished from Slane Castle, the final four remaining players are Traitors Carla and Porco, alongside Faithful's Diego and Anna. Tune in tonight from 9:35 on RTÉ One and the RTÉ Player for the big finale. And Taylor Swift is set to receive the first ever MTV Artist Director Award at this year's VMAs, making her the most awarded artist in VMA history with 31 wins. And for more of the hottest trending stories, check out 98fm.com.

0: Medusa and Dermot Kennedy. That's Paradise here on Dublin's 98 FM. I'm Leanne Hanifin. And this morning, you might have heard me on 98 FM's Big Breakfast with Rebecca and Brendan chatting about something very special that we are doing this Thursday here on 98 FM. It is called One Day, Many Voices. And you are going to be hearing from some different voices on air. We're celebrating diversity. We're bringing together a nation connected by radio. And we're going to be hearing some incredible stories of those people that make this city great. This is just a celebration of, I suppose, a multicultural city and the one that we live in. You will be hearing from a guy called Luis Nuerga Benitez, who is a fabulous Venezuelan man. He's an actor, director, podcaster. He wears many hats. And he tells us all about his journey from Venezuela to Dublin, the Venezuelan community that's in the city as well. And somebody else that you're going to be hearing from is the 2026 Dublin Rose, Suad Moge, who is just a fantastic ambassador for Dublin. You might have been following her Rose of Tralee journey over the last couple of months since she was selected back in May. And we have a really nice conversation about identity and about belonging. To give you a little teaser, we do have clips of the chats with both Luis and also with Suad on our Instagram right now at 98 FM Dublin. You can check those out there. And that's just going to give you a little taster of what to expect this Thursday on 98 FM with One Day, Many Voices. I'm so looking forward to bringing this to you and for you to hear about all the wonderful city or the wonderful people who make this city so great.
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0: Old School Tracks. That is Eric Prydz, Piano. And 98 FM's Old School Quiz is on the way. Can you guess the year just from three clues? We'll find out. And also, we're about to head back to the 90s with this.
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0: At 12, I'm Ella Anderson. Dublin's nightlife has all the ingredients to rival other major European cities. That's according to the Nightmare of Amsterdam, who is speaking at a conference on Dublin's late-night economy today. Pub owners, promoters and musicians are among those attending the City Council event. Freek Volok says extending opening hours would give all types of venues a boost.
14: That's not just for business, it's for the people who rely on those businesses to start their careers. You know, young musicians. Club culture especially is not just music, it's theatre, it's, you know, fashion. All of a sudden there's this pipeline which kind of ends very abruptly at night, and I think that's a shame. So if you do it in a way that is not just centred around a few high streets.
0: TDs and senators will today hear from doctors who are reporting a rise in e-scooter related injuries. Medics are expected to call for stricter regulations as well as an outright ban on scramblers at a meeting of the Oireachtas Justice Committee. Dr. John Legg, consultant in emergency medicine at St. Vincent's University Hospital, says hospitals are seeing more and more injuries from e-scooter accidents.
15: Some of these are very serious. They require surgery and prolonged admissions to ICU. For example, serious head injuries and limb fractures involve, and also the solid organ injuries. A lot of these injuries are survivable, but we don't appreciate the long-term impact of these injuries, like time out of work and loss of independence and even PTSD.
0: All options are being considered to alleviate pressure caused by rising fuel costs. That's according to the Social Protection Minister, who says there will be a series of tax changes to assist people in the upcoming budget. His comments come ahead of a planned meeting of fuel protesters next weekend amid rising costs. Minister Dara Cleary says the government is very aware of the cost of living crisis.
16: It's going to be a budget this day, 2 weeks. It's going to lay out a series of investments in the country, a series of tax changes to assist people. We're very aware of the cost of living crisis for families. We're very aware of it for businesses, for contractors, for hauliers.
0: Grocery prices have increased by 4.3%. Prices in September rose at a faster rate compared to 3.9% in the 3 months to the end of August. Data from World Panel by Numerator also shows supermarket sales are up 4.5% in the 4 weeks to the start of September. A new report has found alcohol can play a role in illicit drug use. The Alcohol Action Ireland study also says that one in three problem alcohol cases were also being treated for another substance. Chief Executive of AAI, Dr. Sheila Gahini, has called on the government to increase excise rates.
17: And I suppose one of the things that we are most keen to emphasise is that if we want to reduce illegal drug use in Ireland, which I think most people will want to see, then we must also tackle comprehensively alcohol consumption.
0: Wholesale electricity prices rose by almost 77% in the 12 months to August. However, the CSO says prices are still 56% lower when compared with a peak which occurred in August of 2022. One in five 18 to 24-year-olds admit to getting financial advice from social media. The Ask Acorn research found women are twice as likely as men to turn to social media finfluencers for help with managing their money. A new exhibition in Collins Barracks is exploring the story behind Ireland's first social housing development. Ellis Court, which at the time was called the Dublin Corporation Artisan Dwellings, was built almost 140 years ago. Dr. Emer Rosata, policy coordinator with Tua Housing, says Benburb Street has always had close ties to the barracks.
18: They all provided that industry surrounding it. And a lot of the tenants who would have lived in the artisan dwellings at the time, you could see on the census records, that's where they were all employed, around that area, which makes the kind of connection to space, the heritage of that building and the area, and then the barracks itself.
0: And Mariah Carey has announced a UK Christmas tour. The singer will be in Birmingham, London and Manchester at the end of November and start of December. The 90s icon is famous for her November 1st videos, transitioning from Halloween to a Santa leotard. You're up to date on 98.
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20: Good afternoon, I'm Philip Egan. The Ireland squad will fly out to Kosovo later ahead of their Nations League opener on Thursday night. It's the first of four games for Heimir Hallgrimsson's side in this international window. Ireland will then play Israel in Hungary on Sunday, and ahead of the game, the Israel FA has hit out at Hallgrimsson, accusing him of ignorance, hypocrisy and stupidity after last week he described the upcoming games against Israel as playing against genocide. Ireland international Kira Caruso is set to feature on the opening night of the Champions League. Her side Coup of Denmark are away to 2025 winners Arsenal at 8 o'clock. Before that at 5.45, WSL champions Manchester City are away to Bayern Munich. Dana Morehouse was beaten in her quarterfinal bout at the European Elite Boxing Championships in Bulgaria in the last hour. The Paris Olympian lost by a split decision to Spain's Laura Fuentes Fernandez. Evelyn Agaro is next up in her bid to guarantee a medal, and Jack Marley is due in the ring just before 2 o'clock, while the O'Rourke sisters Aoife and Lisa will be in quarterfinal action after 4:30 today. And All-Ireland champions Mayo lead the nominations for this year's Football All-Stars with 11 players on the 45-man shortlist. Four of those are up for the Player of the Year awards. Ryan O'Donoghue and Jack Carney are up for Footballer of the Year with Kerry's David Clifford. Well, Kobe McDonald and Dara Byrne are nominated for Young Player of the Year with Loud's Dara McDonald. To hear live commentary of the League of Ireland every Friday, download the Go Loud app now.
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0: Mostly dry today with a mix of cloud and sunny spells. Right now it's 20 degrees.
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21: 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Just get that entry in by 3 p.m. this Friday. We will close the lines then, and the cash machine will randomly pick a number, and if it is yours, you'll get the phone call everyone is wanting this week. So make sure you can answer it within five rings and tell us this week's huge and life-changing prize amount of €200,000, and it's all yours. So the very best of luck. Yeah. Well, you've just heard that Mariah Carey's doing a UK Christmas tour. She's playing in the next few minutes too, after Culture Beat, Mr. Vain. Dublin's best. 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

Such a great tune from Bob Sinclair. It's World Hold On on Dublin's 98 FM. I'm Leanne Hanafin, and it's mad to think about the massive music catalogue that Calvin Harris is responsible for. I always find it hard to pick a favourite, but one of them is playing for you in just a few minutes' time. Right now, the Sugababes. This is Overload.

0: bangers and old school tracks only here on Dublin's 98 FM. I love that. Calvin Harris thinking about you. I'm Leanne Hanifin, and let's just see how well your old school knowledge actually is, shall we?
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0: We play this every single day after 12. It is a lot of fun, and it is your chance to flex a muscle or two, right? Tell me how well you know your throwback years. We're talking 90s, noughties, and 10s. Well, I'm going to give you three clues about one particular year. Could be to do with television shows from that year, maybe songs that were released. It could be celebrity moments, anything at all. And you just need to tell me that year. If you do so correctly, you could win a pair of IMC cinema passes. So, shall we get into this? Your first clue for today. In this year, this movie came out.
4: Now!
5: Yeah, hey, cool, man. No problem. No problem at all.
4: Who are you?
5: Star-Lord.
4: Who?
5: Star-Lord, man. Legendary outlaw. Forget it.
0: Your second clue, then, is that this song was released.

0: And one more clue for you. Everyone was doing the ALS Ice Bucket Challenge in the summer of this year. But what year is it? If you think you know, you can get your answer in on WhatsApp right now to 087-798-9898. And if you are correct in guessing the year, those cinema passes could be yours in the next few minutes.
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0: Find me one hater of that song. And guess what? You can't do it. Because it's a banger. West End and Sybil, The Love I Lost on Dublin's 98 FM. Right, let's see if you got this correct. Old
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0: You are trying to guess the year correctly from the three clues I gave you. So I told you that this movie came out.
3: Now.
4: Yeah, hey, cool, man. No problem. No problem at all.
3: Who are you?
4: Star-Lord.
3: Who?
4: Well, Star-Lord, man. Legendary outlaw. Forget it.
0: That is Guardians of the Galaxy. I also told you that this song was released. This one I know that you know. Mark Ronson, Bruno Mars, Uptown Funk. And I also told you that in this year, everyone was doing the ALS Ice Bucket Challenge. I was doing it. Sean, I'm wondering, were you doing it as well?
5: I was, yeah, I was.
0: Okay, okay. Well, Sean, then you might know what year this is. So tell me your guess.
5: 2014.
0: It absolutely is 2014. Sean, well done. You're
5: great.
0: After winning a pair of IMC cinema passes now.
5: Unbelievable. Appreciate that. Thank you so much.
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15: 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Mislaid our debit card. 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Temporarily. But no need to panic. Just go into the new AIB mobile banking app and freeze it. And sure, if it turns up in the bag that you've already searched 9 times, then happy days. 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
14: AIB, for the life you're after. 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
16: Yeah, we know what you're thinking. How good can a coffee from Mackey's be? 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

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Well, we have made it to the final episode of season 2 of The Traitors Ireland. It is on tonight, so go on. Make your prediction right now. 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
8: At one, I'm Ella Anderson. Promoters, pub owners and international experts are having their say on the city's nighttime offering. A major conference is looking at what's working in the capital and how after dark events can be improved. 98FM's Emma Tyrrell has more from the National Concert Hall.
9: The future of the Dublin pub, grassroots venues to arenas, safety and club culture. They're some of the topics at this Bright Nights Big City Conference from Dublin's nighttime economy advisor, Ray O'Donoghue.
10: The timing is important because the nighttime economy is changing, and how people socialise and how people use the city at night has changed since 10, 20, 30 years.
9: Frank Volok, Amsterdam's Nightmare, says Dublin's nightlife has all the ingredients to rival other major European cities and says extending opening hours would help.
11: I feel like there's a lot of wasted opportunity at the moment, and that's not just for business, it's for the people who rely on those businesses to start their careers, you know, young musicians. All of a sudden, there's this pipeline which kind of ends very abruptly at night. And I think that's a shame.
9: Promoter with MCD, Jamie O'Grady, says they've seen a surge in ticket sales when it comes to comedians.
12: There's such a new breed of talent that are all coming through social media, and it's all very 30 seconds on Instagram, and they feel like they have a relationship with this act, so they love going to see their friend live.
9: While it's been confirmed, the late night help zone, nicknamed the Nina, will make a return to the city's streets. 98FM, first for Dublin News.
8: TDs and senators will today hear from doctors who are reporting a rise in e-scooter related injuries. Medics are expected to call for stricter regulations as well as an outright ban on scramblers at a meeting of the Oireachtas Justice Committee. Dr. John Legg, consultant in emergency medicine at St. Vincent's University Hospital, says he's seeing more and more injuries from e-scooter accidents.
13: Some of these are very serious. They require surgery and prolonged admissions to ICU. For example, serious head injuries and limb fractures involve, and also the solid organ injuries. A lot of these injuries are survivable, but we don't appreciate the long-term impact of these injuries, like time out of work and loss of independence and even PTSD.
8: The government looks set to cut the carbon tax on home heating oil in the budget. The cost of filling a standard kerosene tank has risen to more than €1,600, almost 80% higher than a year ago. Around €160 of that is carbon tax. Tánaiste and Finance Minister Simon Harris says he's examining measures to bring that cost down.
14: The cost of that through no fault of any of theirs might have been around 900, 950 euro last year to fill the tank, is as you rightly say, could be as high as 1700 euro and potentially rising.
8: The National Youth Council is calling for targeted action on the cost of living, youth homelessness and barriers to employment. It comes as new data from the council reveals most young adults are considering emigrating, with 90% finding it harder to find well-paid work here. Grace McManus from the NYCI says it's up to the government to encourage young people to stay.
15: I don't think it's fair for us to expect them to live in their parents' box rooms indefinitely, to not be able to afford to go to social events. I was talking to a young person recently who gets up at 5-6 in the morning, commutes to work, works, and then gets home by 8 or 9 at night because they can't afford to live in the city where they're working.
8: The wars in Iran and Ukraine and AI are set to dominate this week's UN General Assembly. US President Donald Trump will address the event after it opens today, while he'll also hold a meeting with Ukrainian President Volodymyr Zelensky. 98FM's political correspondent Sean Defoe says Trump made a memorable speech at the event last year.
16: People were wondering, would he be pulling out of the UN and then totally withdrawing the US from it? He didn't do that, but he used his speech to basically go full scorched earth on the organization and has been withholding billions of dollars in funding ever since, which has put the organization on strains.
8: And Pass the Parcel is the number one kids' birthday party tradition people want to resurrect. Homemade cakes also appear on the list. 1 in 5 want to see the return of party bags, while a quarter think musical chairs should make a comeback. You're up to date on 98.
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18: Good afternoon, I'm Philip Egan. The Ireland squad are flying to Kosovo ahead of their Nations League opener on Thursday night. It's the first of 4 games for Heimir Hallgrimsson's side in this international window. Ireland are due to play Israel in Hungary on Sunday, and it's been reported the Israel players will refuse to swap jerseys with the Irish team after the match. The Israeli FA have also hinted they could make an official complaint about Hallgrimsson's use of the word genocide last week, but UEFA haven't received any complaint yet. Ireland international Kira Carusa is set to feature on the opening night of the Champions League group stage. Her side Coup of Denmark are away to 2025 winners Arsenal. Kickoff is 8 o'clock. Before that at 5:45, WSL champions Manchester City are away to Bayern Munich. Dana Morehouse and Evelyn Agaro have both missed out on medals at the European Elite Boxing Championships in Bulgaria. Paris Olympian Morehouse lost by split decision to Spain's Laura Fuentes Fernandez. Agaro lost to England's Chantelle Reid by unanimous decision. Heavyweight Jack Marty will be in the ring shortly for his quarterfinal, while the O'Rourke sisters Aoife and Lisa are due in the ring between 4:30 and 5:15. And All-Ireland champions Mayo lead the nominations for this year's Football All-Stars, with 11 players included in the 45-man list, and 4 of those are up for the Player of the Year awards, with Ryan O'Donoghue and Jack Carney nominated for Footballer of the Year, with Kerry's David Clifford. Kobe McDonald and Dara Byrne are up for Young Player of the Year, with Loud's Dara McDonald. To hear live commentary of the League of Ireland every Friday, download the Go Loud app now.
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8: Mostly cloudy and mild today with a chance of rain this evening. Right now it's 20 degrees.
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19: I'm Barry Dunn. 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
19: 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Full T's and C's are on the website. Yeah. You get your shopping list together. I'm getting me tunes together. Lining up Pitbull and People and Chicane together with Bryan Adams.

Dublin's 90 LFM. Oh my God, how 90s is this? Simply Red, supported by Heather Small for Men People. Sadly, you'll have to go to Somerset in the UK to see the gig. 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

0: Dublin's 90 FM. He is Mr. Worldwide. He is Pitbull. He is Mr. 305. He's got lots of different names. I mean, I don't know. It's a bit cheesy to call yourself by the third person, isn't it?
1: Barry Dunn. I was always hoping you'd call me.
0: I'll say nothing. So today is the day we've been building this up for the last couple of weeks. Snakes all over the place. The final episode of Traitors later on tonight. You know what everybody's going to be talking about tomorrow morning in work. I think the whole country, the whole city is going to be watching Traitors later on this evening. If you're looking for something else to watch, Brian Maher's going to be here after 4 with his ones to watch on 90 FM's Big Ride Home. Right now, we're live at Dundrum Town Centre. 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

0: Dublin's 98 FM, that's Prada. We're in the right place for it this afternoon, broadcasting live from Dundrum Town Centre. I'm Barry Dunn, Rebecca and Brendan back again tomorrow morning in 98 FM's Big Breakfast. As always, celebrating a little wins, like we did earlier on this morning with Sarah Lou here.
1: My little win is that I didn't get food poisoning from the cookies that me and my three-year-old nephew made together.
0: Of course you didn't. I bet they were absolutely delicious. And as well as that, this is a true scientific fact. Anything you make and anything you bake at home is completely calorie free, isn't it? Isn't it? Yeah, I'm sure it is. Don't Google that. Rebecca and Brendan back tomorrow. They'll also be playing Matchy Matchy just after 8. And between now and 2, we have a song for all the useless baby daddies out there, because let's be honest, there are one or two of them. We'll play Old School from Kylie Minogue as a hip-hop legend with a brand new gig.
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98FM with Brian Maher back from 4 on 98FM's Big Ride Home. And Pharrell Williams, a busy man at the moment. He's been working with John Legend, new music out next month, and a brand new business called Grinding Coffee. Not Grinder Coffee, which actually sounds far more intriguing. Grinding Coffee. Here he is, fronting with Jay-Z and Dublin's

Dublin's 90 FM. I'm Barry Dunn. We're live at Dundrum Town Centre this afternoon. Old school Christina, what a girl wants. In the case of Una, she wants absolutely no spoilers for Traitors because she's working later on this evening. She said, please, nobody stay in contact with her till she gets home and gets the chance to watch a bit of TV for herself. Do you know what, Una? I genuinely once unfriended somebody who gave spoilers online, so I completely empathise with you. After two, I will absolutely be telling you everything that you need to know to win €200,000 this Friday. 90 FM's cash machine will be paying out again. And also, we're going to be getting sexy and lovely and delicious as we go back to the old school and play D-Light next.

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8: 98. At 2, I'm Ella Anderson. Promoters, pub owners and international experts are having their say on the city's nighttime offering. A major conference is looking at what's working in the capital and how after dark events can be improved. 98FM's Emma Tyrrell has more from the National Concert Hall.
9: The future of the Dublin pub, grassroots venues to arenas, safety and club culture. They're some of the topics at this Bright Nights Big City Conference from Dublin's nighttime economy advisor, Ray O'Donoghue.
10: The timing is important because the nighttime economy is changing, and how people socialise and how people use the city at night has changed since 10, 20, 30 years.
9: Frank Volok, Amsterdam's Nightmare, says Dublin's nightlife has all the ingredients to rival other major European cities and says extending opening hours would help.
11: I feel like there's a lot of wasted opportunity at the moment, and that's not just for business, it's for the people who rely on those businesses to start their careers, you know, young musicians. All of a sudden, there's this pipeline which kind of ends very abruptly at night. And I think that's a shame.
9: Promoter with MCD, Jamie O'Grady, says they've seen a surge in ticket sales when it comes to comedians.
12: There's such a new breed of talent that are all coming through social media, and it's all very 30 seconds on Instagram, and they feel like they have a relationship with this act, so they love going to see their friend live.
9: While it's been confirmed, the late night help zone, nicknamed the Nina, will make a return to the city streets. 98 FM, first for Dublin News.
8: The government looks set to cut the carbon tax on home heating oil in the budget. The cost of filling a standard kerosene tank has risen to more than €1,600, almost 80% higher than a year ago. Taoiseach and Finance Minister Simon Harris says he's examining measures to bring that cost down.
13: The cost of that, through no fault of any of theirs, might have been around €900-950 last year to fill the tank, is as you rightly say, could be as high as €1,700 and potentially rising.
8: A Garda whistleblower says government ministers shouldn't be hiding behind legislation on protected disclosures to avoid accountability. Dr. Donal Corcoran was among those to speak publicly in an RTE Investigates report last week. He's since questioned comments by former Justice Minister Helen McEntee, who said legislation prevented her from discussing disclosures.
2: I say to the minister, speak about what you have or have not done about my own protected disclosure. Let's leave the other 150 odd aside for now. You have my permission to speak about my PD and stop using this as a shield for your accountability.
8: There is a call for the excise rate on alcohol to be increased. Alcohol Action Ireland believe an increase could help tackle alcohol consumption, which they say is linked to consumption of other drugs. Dr. Sheila Gilheeny, CEO of Alcohol Action Ireland, says the issue is seen across all age cohorts.
5: There is increasing numbers of younger people, certainly, who are using or having a problem with polydrug use. But it is something that you do see across a number of different age groups. We definitely know is that we're seeing increasing alcohol consumption at a younger age.
8: 35% of adults turn to online searches for financial information, according to a new study. The Ask Acorn research found women were more likely than men to use social media for help with money management, but were less likely to want advice on investing. Ireland's first social housing development is being spotlighted in a new exhibition in Collins Barracks. Ellis Court was built in the 1880s and has underwent a major regeneration project in recent years. Ronnie Byrne's family has lived there for decades.
14: My family go right back to just after the famine, when five generations of my family lived in Benburb Street, and they also worked there as well. My family were all boot repairers, so it was quite a busy place.
8: And almost one in three pet owners say they love their pet more than anyone else in their family. A survey of almost 500 owners found more than 99% regard their pets as family members. 57% allow their pet to sleep on their bed, while 93% let them on the sofa. You're up to date on 98.
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17: Good afternoon, I'm Philip Egan. Mikel Arteta has agreed a new contract with Premier League champions Arsenal. The Spaniard's deal was due to expire next summer, but it's believed he's agreed terms on a new long-term contract. Arteta took over in 2019 and has won the FA Cup and Premier League with the Gunners. The Ireland squad are flying out to Kosovo ahead of their Nations League opener on Thursday night. It's the first of four games for Heimir Hallgrímsson's side in this international window. Ireland's next match then is against Israel in Hungary on Sunday. And it's been reported the Israel players will refuse to swap jerseys with the Irish team after the match. The Israeli FA have also hinted they could make an official complaint about Hallgrímsson's use of the word genocide last week, but UEFA haven't received any complaint yet. Ireland international Ciara Caruso is set to feature on the opening night of the Champions League. Her side, Coup of Denmark, are away to 2025 winners Arsenal at 8. WSL champions Manchester City are away to Bayern Munich at 6:15. Jack Marty, Dana Morehouse and Evelyn Agaro have all missed out on medals at the European Elite Championships in Bulgaria today. All three lost their quarterfinal bouts in Sofia. The O'Rourke sisters, Aoife and Lisa, have their quarterfinal fights this afternoon between 4:30 and 5:15. And Munster have another injury setback at out half. Tom Wood's been ruled out for the rest of the year due to a shoulder injury he suffered in training earlier this month. The 20-year-old now needs surgery. To hear live commentary of the League of Ireland every Friday, download the Go Loud app now.
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8: Mostly mild and cloudy today with a chance of a shower this evening. Right now it's 20 degrees.
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18: Some people scream, some people shout, some people save it, some people spend it. What would you do with €200,000 if you win it this Friday after 3 p.m?
19: I can't get over this, Barry. I'm actually speechless. 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
18: 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I'm Barry Dunn. In the unlikely event you don't know what to do with your winnings, we're live at Dundrum Town Centre. Plenty of inspiration here. We'll start another 60 minutes with your bell. Dublin.

0: Dublin's 90 FM, live at Dundrum Town Centre this afternoon. I'm Barry Dunn and Wycliffe, perfect gentleman. You can't buy class, do you know that? I actually feel bad for Meghan Markle here. Moving back to the UK, she joined the parents' WhatsApp group in the school. And would you believe, right? And presumably these are all very wealthy VIP people. All her personal info got leaked to the press. How bad is it when you feel sorry for Meghan Markle? I ask you. Doing a shout out this afternoon for Elaine. Thanks for the WhatsApp on 0877 98 98 98. Elaine is out in Coolmine requesting Cat's Eye. That's what the K in K-pop stands for. Coolmine. Am I right? I presume so. Elaine, thanks for the WhatsApp. We are going to play Animal for You next. So we're getting very raunchy. We're at another level.
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13: Dermayada, go well shan lucre nor a carrium less on a shan neocon, agus less on mishnitur. Octashe groanish, go well shan neus lucre fos, ma anamid tamo sulagur amid a goaliad.
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0: We could tell you how it feels to win €200,000, or we could let Shona do it. 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

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With some assistance from another level, very saucy,

0: Dublin's 90 FM. I'm Barry Dunn. We're live at Dundrum Town Centre. He may be loaded and good looking and a bit of a heartthrob, but it's nice to see that petty and malicious Channing Tatum is just like us. Allegedly, he's had to deny that he has been trolling his ex-fiancée Zoe Kravitz and Harry Styles online as well. With a burner account on social media, he says, no, it's not him, it's somebody else, and he's way too busy to do stuff like that. Do we believe him? Personally, I think it might be Rebecca Vardy, but say nothing. Say nothing. There's something going on, and we're playing Todd Terry next.
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We're live at Dundrum Town Centre and all is good in the world. Well, maybe that's a tad optimistic, but we do have Old School from D-Light coming up after Prosper and Clooney. 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

0: TLFM's Big Breakfast with Rebecca and Brendan back again tomorrow morning. I think earlier on today we may have discovered a new radio legend.
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0: Every morning we do kids weather, but there's not many kids do it quite like Frankie 86 here in Whitehall.
1: Around 19 degrees with a bit of sun, maybe odd shower, nothing too mental, a bit of cloud knocking about, but sure look, throwing a dracker, grab a brolly, and there won't be a bottle on it. Now you're up to a date with 98.
0: Well done, Frankie, you absolute legend. He is now being represented by Noel Kelly and is open to brand endorsements. He may also be doing the Christmas cabaret later on this year. If you'd like your kids to do kids weather and get one of those kids weather certificates, be famous before school and get on the radio with Rebecca and Brendan, you can WhatsApp me 0877 98 98 98. I'm Barry Dunn. We're here with Burger King. After three, a former child star spilling the beans, Jazzy pays tribute, and we've got some serious old school lined up.
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9: 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Some fun, some food. It's all inside this Happy Meal. Until the 2nd of November from 11 a.m. includes one pre-selected Booker toy while stocks last, subject to availability.
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10: 98. At 3, I'm Ella Anderson. Gardaí are investigating a shooting in Inchicore last night. Shots were allegedly fired at a passing vehicle on the Jamestown Road at around 10 o'clock this evening. There are no reports of any injuries. A levy on arena ticket sales, more supports for artists and a change to licensing laws. There's some other calls from a conference on Dublin's nighttime economy, with industry reps saying grassroots venues need better support. MCD promoter Jamie O'Grad says there's been a surge in ticket sales for Irish comedians.
11: Stand-up comedians never played the Tree Arena until last year. So it's phenomenal to see that just grow from clubs. And it's such a new format as Irish comedians in arenas. Like Joanne McNally and Kyla Cobbler are breaking the doors down for Irish stand-ups.
10: The government looks set to cut the carbon tax on home heating oil in next month's budget. Reductions to excise duty on petrol and diesel are also likely to be extended beyond November. 98FM's chief reporter Barry White reports from Leinster House.
12: With just 2 weeks to go until Budget Day, Taoiseach and Finance Minister Simon Harris has strongly indicated that the government will intervene to reduce the cost of home heating oil. Felina's standard kerosene tank now costs more than €1,600, almost 80% more than it did a year ago. And Minister Harris says measures to bring the overall cost down are being examined.
13: The cost of that might have been around €900-950 last year to fill the tank. Is as you rightly say, could be as high as €1,700 and potentially rising this year as well. We've got to intervene in relation to that.
12: Motorists are also facing rising costs, with diesel reaching €2.20 a litre at some forecourts. The government is due to begin unwinding its temporary fuel excise reductions in November. However, Simon Harris has indicated that those cuts are also likely to be extended.
13: I do think at this stage it would be imprudent to see the excise go back up, for example, in November. So I think we have to look at what a realistic timeline is, how we get people through the winter period.
12: The budget will be announced on Tuesday, October 6th.
10: Food prices increased at a faster rate this month. The latest data from World Panel by Numerator shows groceries were 4.3% more expensive in the 3 months to September, up from 3.9% in August. Senior economics lecturer at TUD, Dr. Emma Howard, says back to school also leads to higher spending in supermarkets.
14: That's in the data as well. There's an increased frequency, and back to school, you know, you're stocking up on things and there's more demands of snacks and all the rest of it. But what's also interesting is the promotional spend is up. So people are very conscious of the price that they're paying for things now.
10: Wholesale electricity prices have risen by 77% in the 12 months to August. New figures from the Central Statistics Office show all energy fuels were also up by 11% in August compared to a month prior. Labour TD Jed Nash says the increase demonstrates a need for targeted energy credits.
15: We have said that a €400 credit for households with less than €80,000 of an income every year should, you know, that an energy credit of €400 should be received by them, raised by a windfall tax close to €500 million imposed on the supernormal profits of energy companies.
10: Less than a fifth of young adults believe the government is doing enough to support them during the cost of living crisis. It comes as new data from the National Youth Council of Ireland reveals nearly 7 in 10 18 to 24-year-olds are considering emigrating. The research also finds that 90% believe it's becoming harder to find well-paid work. Tua Housing and the City Council are joining together for an exhibition on Ellis Court, Ireland's first social housing development. It's almost 140 years since families first made their homes in the Benburb Street complex. Policy coordinator at Tua Housing, Dr. Emer Rosato, says Ellis Court underwent a €9 million regeneration project.
16: The buildings were occupied actually right up until 2005, but there were different parts of demolition throughout the 70s and 80s, I think. But right up until 2005, and unfortunately there was a fire, and after that, then unfortunately the building fell into disrepair until around 2017.
10: You're up to date on 98.
1: Mum, why do they call it Scottish cheese?
17: It's cottage cheese, honey, and I'm not sure.
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21: A very good afternoon, I'm Will O'Callaghan. Mikel Arteta has agreed a contract extension with the Premier League champions Arsenal. The Spaniard's contract was due to expire next summer, but it's understood that he's come to terms on a long-term deal. Last week, Arteta told fans not to worry about his future as he's so happy in North London. The Irish Independent is reporting as well that Shamrock Rovers manager Stephen Bradley is in contention to succeed David Gray as the next boss at Scottish side Hibernian. Three Irish boxers have lost out in quarterfinals at the European Boxing Championships. Olympian Jack Marley lost his heavyweight quarterfinal 4-1. There were also defeats for Evelyn Agaro and Dana Morehouse this afternoon. We have Lisa O'Rourke and Aoife O'Rourke, the Roscommon sisters, in action in their quarterfinals a little bit later on this afternoon. Mayo have two players in contention to be named the Footballer of the Year. Ryan O'Donoghue and Jack Carney have been shortlisted alongside Kerry forward David Clifford. Mayo have 11 nominees in all for All-Stars after ending their 75-year wait to lift the Sam Maguire Cup. Of the Dublin players, you've got two defenders in David Byrne and Charlie McMorrow. Also, Kieran Kilkenny has been nominated in midfield, and potentially captain Conor Callaghan could win an All-Star in the forwards. Loud's Dara McDonald joins Mayo duo Dara Byrne and Colby McDonald in the running for the Young Footballer of the Year. A Munster of a crisis at out half ahead of their United Rugby Championship opener against Glasgow this weekend. Ireland under 20 international Tom Wood has been ruled out until the new year with a shoulder injury, with head coach Clayton McMillan confirming he requires surgery. First choice fly half Jack Crowley is also out for around 3 more months with a vascular issue in his leg, while JJ Hanrahan is recovering from concussion. To hear live commentary of Kosovo against the Republic of Ireland this Thursday, download the Go Loud app now.
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10: Mild and cloudy today with the possibility of some rain later in the evening. Right now it's 20 degrees.
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0: I'm Barry Dunn. This Friday after 3 p.m. we are making our next cash machine call for €200,000. What does it sound like when your bank account suddenly looks that little bit healthier?
3: Oh, thank you so much. Oh my God.
0: It's a phone call that even if it doesn't change your life, will bring it a bit of fun. And this Friday after 3 p.m. if your phone rings, maybe it's going to be us, and you will need to answer within 5 rings. The winning cash amount is €200,000. To make it winning for you, you need to tell us exactly how much is in the cash machine. 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Cut-off point is at 3 p.m. this Friday. 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You've got to be over 18. You are playing across the Go Loud network of stations. We'll give you the full T's and C's on the website. Yeah. Throwing shapes like you've already won the money. 50 Cent on the way, as well as Jennifer Lopez, and now Old School from Gala.

0: Scotland's 98 FM. I'm Barry Dunner here with Burger King. He did have a busy few months. He did Coachella. He did the Grammys. Oh, he did the World Cup as well. But sadly, no more news about a Justin Bieber world tour. He has been opening up recently, though.
1: I mean, it's hard sometimes to look in the mirror and really have to realize, man, you maybe you're not the person that you necessarily thought that you were.
0: It takes a proper man to acknowledge when they're wrong and to improve and get better. So fair play to you, Justin. 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
3: It is Fat Bear Week again. 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Finally, another contender this week is Marshmallow, who is blonde in colour.
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3: And has apparently, the words are, dramatically transformed for winter, putting on a sight of weight.
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3: 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Is he gonna die?
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2: Here's the thing about magic. It won't be silenced.
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1: 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I'm Barry Dunn, live at Dundrum Town Centre. 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
2: Good afternoon, Barry. I'm in Stony Batter here. I'm with Nicole from Social Fabric Cafe.
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Sounds 90 FM. I've been live at Dundrum Town Centre this afternoon. I got up here with the Lewis, but whether you're in the car or in public transport or brave enough to risk your bike, it'll be Brian Maher next with the info you need to win the cash machine this Friday. A modest €200,000. It's the first day back for the TWTs as well, so Brian's going to keep you up to date. He's got Dublin's latest commuting info. And despite a busy afternoon on the roads, he sounds very happy to be starting 90 FM's big ride home. He's kicking off with the Black Eyed.

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8: It's almost 4 o'clock. 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
9: 98. At 4, I'm Ella Anderson. A tourist tax could soon be introduced here. Fianna Fáil TD Paul McAuliffe has today introduced legislation that would give local authorities in the capital the power to impose a visitor accommodation levy. Deputy McAuliffe, who represents Dublin North West, says the revenue generated from the tax will go back into the city.
10: And so what I'm allowing them to do is to introduce a local authority visitor levy. If somebody stays in overnight accommodation, usually a hotel in Dublin, they will pay a small fee per night, and that will be used then to deal with the costs of tourism, to invest in our tourism infrastructure.
9: A levy on arena ticket sales, more supports for artists and a change to licensing laws. There's some of the calls from a conference on Dublin's nighttime economy, with industry reps saying grassroots venues need better support. MCD promoter Jamie O'Grad says there's been a huge surge in ticket sales for Irish comedians.
11: Stand-up comedians never played the Tree Arena until last year. So it's phenomenal to see that just grow from clubs. And it's such a new format as Irish comedians in arenas. Like Joanne McNally and Kyla Cobbler are breaking the doors down for Irish stand-ups.
9: The finance minister has indicated the carbon tax on home heating oil will be cut in the upcoming budget. The cost of filling a standard kerosene tank has risen to more than €1,600, almost 80% higher than a year ago. Over 700,000 households across the country still use oil as their main source of central heating. Taoiseach and Finance Minister Simon Harris says the government recognises the need to bring that cost down.
12: What I'm very strongly indicating today is that that's something that I'm positively disposed to doing. I mean, the cost of home heating oil is a really significant cause for concern. There's people, disproportionately older people, disproportionately lower income families, and disproportionately people in rural Ireland who depend on home heating oil.
9: But Sinn Féin leader Mary Lou McDonald says households cannot wait another 2 weeks for action.
13: Woeful spoofing. You don't have to speculate on anything, Minister, because we've been very clear to you now for months and months and months on end that you have to give assistance to the, 700,000 households?
9: There's a call for more transparency around who's paying for data centre expansion to the electricity grid. A report from Sinn Féin suggests energy bills are rising because the cost of network upgrades are being split between household and business customers. The research also found it's not possible to quantify how much households are paying to subsidise the increasing number of data centres due to lack of traceability. Sinn Féin MEP Lynn Boylan says it's putting pressure on bill payers.
4: Of those costs, some of it is the grid infrastructure. We know the Friends of the Earth research has shown that the push up of the gas demand also pushes up people's electricity bills. And who's responsible for both those things? The data centres, which the government are passionately trying to encourage more and more to set up here.
9: A cross-generational approach is needed to tackle polydrug use. A report from Alcohol Action Ireland says more than one-third of people being treated for problem drug use last year also reported problem drinking. CEO Dr. Sheila Gilheeny is also criticising the decision to delay the introduction of health warning labels on alcohol products.
14: That is designed to strip out the myths in alcohol ads and replace them with purely factual information along with health information. But that was passed in 2018 and here we are in 2026 and we don't have any implementation data at all for it. We are not taking alcohol seriously across the board in government.
9: The city's Winter Lights Festival is moving from December to January this year. The annual tradition of lighting up the capital will now run from mid-January and finish on St. Bridget's weekend. In a statement, the City Council says it's still committed to illuminating the city for the festive season with Christmas lighting and projections. And Channing Tatum's denied claims he was behind an anonymous Instagram account which posted critical comments about his ex-fiancée Zoe Kravitz. The Magic Mike actor has released a statement saying trolling people isn't how he'd spend his free time. The account in question appears to have been deleted. You're up to date on 98.
6: Let your little one's imagination run wild with Build-A-Bear at McDonald's. Because you might just see a sparkly kitty, but your little one sees an underwater town detective who solves ghost mysteries and drives a giggle-powered pirate ship. Some fun, some food, it's all inside this Happy Meal. Until the 2nd of November from 11 a.m. includes one pre-selected Booker toy while stocks last, subject to availability.
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15: A very good afternoon, I'm Will O'Callaghan. Mikel Arteta is set to extend his stay at Arsenal. He's agreed a long-term contract extension with the Premier League champions to end any speculation about his future. It's believed the Spaniard's new deal will run until at least 2029, which would be 10 years since his appointment. Shamrock Rovers boss Stephen Bradley is being linked with the vacant manager's position at Hibernian. Bradley has won five League of Ireland Premier Division titles and two FAI Cups in his decade at Tallaght Stadium, and the Irish Independent reports that he's in contention to replace David Gray at Easter Road. It's believed that Hibs are keen to make an appointment during this international window, but Rovers are currently locked in a title race. Four Dublin players are in contention to win Football All-Stars. Captain Conor Callaghan, retiring midfielder Kieran Kilkenny and defenders Charlie McMorrow and Davy Byrne have been named on a shortlist dominated by the All-Ireland champions Mayo. And Irish boxers Dana Morehouse, Evelyn Igaro and Jack Marley have all lost their quarter-final bouts at the European Boxing Championships. To hear live commentary of Thursday's Nations League match between Kosovo and the Republic of Ireland, download the Go Loud app now.
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9: Cloudy and mild with a chance of some rain this evening. Right now it's 20 degrees.
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16: 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Cash machine will randomly pick out an entry. Then we call it back and you must answer within five rings. 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Yeah! And it is Brian Marr with you here on The Big Ride Home as we get you home with Eminem. It's Without Me.

Dublin's 98 FM with Brittany. You drive me crazy on the big ride home with Brian Moore. It might be how you're feeling right now. If you're on the N7, it's solid from City West to a collision affecting the two leftmost lanes before the M50 flyover. Keep you up to date with that. We'll get you home with tunes like this and Black Eyed Peas, I Got a Feeling, it's on the way.

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0: Wasn't that song so big back when it was out in 2009? That one, Rock Your Body, Meet Me Halfway. They were on top of the world. They played Oxygen. They played a couple of shows at Three Arena. And then they released Dirty Bits, The Time, and it was pretty much all over then for them, wasn't it? Black Eyed Peas on Dublin's 98 FM with Brian Moore. Here we are, getting home to play Ewan McVicar, Share the House, on the way after Blue Flyby coming up.
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0: a banger or is it a clanger? That's what he does on TikTok, Mr. Jam, alongside David Guetta and John Newman. If you really love me, it's a big ride home with Brian Myers. 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
2: Thanks, Brian. First up, Channing Tatum has denied the rumour that he runs a burner account, leaving comments about his ex-fiancée Zoe Kravitz and Harry Styles. Breaking his silence on all of the rumours, he said, "I truly can't believe y'all think this is what I'm doing with my free time." I caught up with Aaron Murphy, who plays Rory in Sharon Horgan's new series Youth, and in the series, his character is deciding whether to go to college or pursue a career in stand-up. So I asked him, did he ever have that moment when choosing between college or acting himself?
3: Yeah, I did. I kind of was, I said to myself that I'd take a year out and see whether I could get work. And then if that happened, then try and continue with that. And then if it didn't, consider college. And thankfully, I was lucky enough to get some jobs.
2: The Traitors Ireland is officially heading into its grand finale. And just four contestants remain in the race for the prize pot. Yep, after a dramatic episode which saw Kaylee murdered and Pete banished from Slane Castle, the final four remaining players are Traitors Carla and Porco, alongside Faithfuls Diego and Anna. Tune in tonight from 9:35 on RTÉ One and the RTÉ Player for the big finale. And Taylor Swift is set to receive the first ever MTV Artist Director Award at this year's VMAs, making her the most awarded artist in VMA history with 31 wins. And for more of the hottest trending stories, check out 98fm.com.

0: We could tell you how it feels to win €200,000, or we could let Shona do it. And we're doing it all again.
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2: You know when a dress code for a party says fancy? So you think, does this call for that satin midi dress in your favourite shade? That autumn floral dress? It perfectly matches your suede knee high boots. Or what if they actually mean fancy dress? Whatever takes your fancy, we've got the very thing at very.ie.
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11: Traffic on the N7 inbound still solid from Racoole to the Newlands Cross Junction, but a crash further ahead has now been cleared. The M50 northbound is busy from before Firhouse to Red Cow. Longmire Road, that is queues between the Children's Hospital and Nace Road Junction. Traffic is solid outbound from Nace Road between Walkinstown Avenue and the M50. Ratmines Road, that has delays from Grand Canal to the Clock Tower. Grand Canal then is slow between Ranelagh Bridge and Harold's Cross. And finally, queues on Merrion Road going southbound from St. Vincent's Hospital to Trimleston Avenue.
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12: 98. At 5, I'm Ella Anderson. There are numerous knock-on benefits from improving the city's late-night economy. A conference has heard from international experts, musicians, promoters and venue owners on what's working well and what new measures can be introduced. Dublin's nighttime economy advisor, Ray O'Donoghue, says other European cities are decades ahead and can be learned from.
13: We introduced the Dublin Help Zone or the Nina, which is coming back, but more news on that soon. That had happened in the UK and in some other cities around the world. And I think that was definitely something we learned from. I was in Malaga recently and the city is lit up at night, parks, walkways.
12: Investigations are ongoing into a shooting in Inchicore last night. Gardaí say shots were reportedly fired at around 10 p.m. on the Jamestown Road. It was allegedly aimed at a passing vehicle on the road. There have been no reports of any injuries. A tourist tax could soon be introduced here. Fianna Fáil TD Paul McAuliffe has today introduced legislation that would give local authorities in the capital the power to impose a visitor accommodation levy. Deputy McAuliffe, who represents Dublin North West, says the revenue generated from the tax will go back into the city.
1: And so what I'm allowing them to do is to introduce a local authority visitor levy. If somebody stays in overnight accommodation, usually a hotel in Dublin, they will pay a small fee per night, and that will be used then to deal with the costs of tourism, to invest in our tourism infrastructure.
12: Food price inflation is hovering around 4%. The latest data from World Panel by Numerator shows groceries were up 4.3% the 3 months to September, up from 3.9% in August. Overall, supermarket sales were up 5.6% in the past year. Senior economics lecturer at TU Dublin, Dr. Emma Howard, says healthy competition between retailers is helping to moderate prices.
14: The entry of Lidl, of Aldi, the increased number of supermarkets. If you're living in a town, you might have a choice of a couple of different supermarkets within shopping distance for you. So that has actually moderated those increases in prices.
12: The US president says he is still deciding whether to drive Iran to hell as the war between the two countries continues. Donald Trump has been addressing the opening sitting of the UN General Assembly in New York. He claimed to be creating peace in the world before talking about the ongoing conflicts his country is involved in. President Trump says he has a big decision to make.
15: Will a deal be made with Iran that lets them rebuild and create a far greater country than it ever was before? Maybe one of the greatest in the Middle East or even the world? Or do I annihilate the Islamic Republic and do it quickly?
12: There are calls for the government to support young adults in the budget. It comes as a National Youth Council for Ireland poll reveals nearly 7 in 10 are considering moving abroad for a better quality of life. The data has been released alongside the council's pre-budget submission, which focuses on the cost of living, youth homelessness and education costs. Grace McManus, Policy and Campaigns Manager at the NYCI, says youth unemployment has not recovered since the economic crash.
16: 9 in 10 young adults telling us that they've been negatively impacted by cost of living. When you look at things even historically, when the crash happened, obviously employment was a significant issue for everybody. The overall employment levels have recovered, but youth unemployment has not recovered.
12: And an exhibition spotlighting the story of Ellis Court on Benburb Street has been unveiled in Collins Barracks. The estate was built in the 1880s and was Ireland's first social housing development. Talks led by the exhibition curators will take place on the 3rd and 10th of October as part of the Dublin Festival of History. Ronnie Byrne, who's been living on Benburb Street since the 1940s, shares some of his fondest memories.
17: My mother would send me for the messages and I would take the ration book. Everything was rationed at the time. Of course, the people and the characters that frequented the street. I mean, I can remember seeing Johnny 40 Coats and Harry Lemon. And
12: you're up to date on 98.
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23: A very good afternoon, I'm Will O'Callaghan. Mikel Arteta is set to extend his stay at Arsenal. He's agreed a long-term contract extension with the Premier League champions to end any speculation about his future. It's believed the Spaniard's new deal will run until at least 2029, which would be 10 years since his appointment. Shamrock Rovers boss Stephen Bradley is being linked with the vacant manager's position at Hibernian. Bradley has won 5 League of Ireland Premier Division titles and 2 FAI Cups in his decade at Tallaght Stadium, and the Irish Independent reports that he's in contention to replace David Gray at Easter Road. It's believed that Hibs are keen to make an appointment during this international window, but Rovers are currently locked in a title race. 4 Dublin players are in contention to win Football All-Stars. Captain Conor Callaghan, retiring midfielder Kieran Kilkenny and defenders Charlie McMorrow and Davy Byrne have been named on a shortlist dominated by the All-Ireland champions Mayo. And Irish boxers Dana Morehouse, Evelyn Igaro and Jack Marley have all lost their quarter-final bouts at the European Boxing Championships. To hear live commentary of Thursday's Nations League match between Kosovo and the Republic of Ireland, download the Go Loud app now.
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12: Mild and cloudy with the chance of some rain later this evening. Right now it's 20 degrees.
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11: 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Cash Machine randomly picks out an entry. We call it back and you must answer within 5 rings. Do not miss that call. It's a guaranteed winner. If you do, we have to move on and try someone else. So answer the call, tell Barry the amount, and you'll have won €200,000. So text cash to 57557 for your chance to be our next big winner. Yeah! As we get you home on the big ride home, it's Brian Maher with you. Macklemore is coming up after Example. Here's Kickstart.

0: Pet store, what's uppers? 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

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It's Daft Punk and

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2: 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I'm just in shock. Oh, my God.
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0: was out in 2001, and I used to go out on a Friday and a Saturday and a Wednesday and a Thursday. To Club Life and Greystones. That was a big tune back then. I can smell the carpets. I can still smell it. Luke Thomas has been out and about on the streets of Dublin over the past couple of weeks, playing a very fun game. He's been dropping by and speaking to some locals. It's Dublin Street Smart, and today he was in Finglas.
1: I'm here with Dolores from Salvitas. So we start off here. What river runs through the centre of Dublin?
2: Gillespie.
1: What two colours are traditionally associated with Dublin GAA? You're wearing
2: navy and blue.
1: We'll give you that one, yeah.
0: Dolores did quite well, actually, and you can check out the full video on our Insta, 98FM Dublin, and keep an eye out for Luke around the streets of Dublin in his shorts. When's he going to have to put on trousers? So 20 degrees, so it's grand at the moment, but he will be back and around the town 7 a.m. tomorrow morning here on 98FM as we get you home, taking a check on traffic in a few, and a miracle from Calvin and Ellie coming up.
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4: It is Fat Bear Week again. 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Finally, another contender this week is Marshmallow, who is blonde in colour.
5: Really?
4: And has apparently, the words are dramatically transformed for winter, putting on a sight of weight.
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9: And now, the weather.
10: Outside, gloomy skies, a persistent drizzle, and a chilly wind blowing from the west, north, east, and south.
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0: Traffic on the N7 is solid from Racoul to Newlands Cross. Longmire Road has queues between Children's Hospital and Nace Road. Ratmines Road has delays from Grand Canal to the Clock Tower. Fitzwilliam Street onto Adelaide Road and Harcourt Road are busy too. Clonskee Road is backed up between Beech Hill Road Junction and UCD. Stillorgan Road has delays from UCD to Foster's Avenue. And finally, Constitution Hill onto Phibsborough Road. North Bend is busy from North King Street to Hart's Corner. It's 5:31 with your 98 FM news update. Here's Ella.
3: Thanks, Brian. A tourist tax could soon be introduced here. Fianna Fáil TD Paul McAuliffe has today introduced legislation that would give local authorities in the capital the power to impose a visitor accommodation levy. Investigations are ongoing into a shooting in Inchicore last night. Gardaí say shots were reportedly fired at around 10 p.m. on the Jamestown Road. It was allegedly aimed at a passing vehicle on the road, and there have been no reports of any injuries. A levy on arena tickets, more supports for artists, and a change to licensing laws. There's some of the calls from a conference on Dublin's nighttime economy, with industry reps saying grassroots venues need better support. Nearly three quarters of young adults believe they would have a better quality of life outside of Ireland, according to new research. The National Youth Council of Ireland reveals 90% of 18 to 24-year-olds believe it's becoming harder to find well-paid work. And a new Strictly spin-off series has been announced by the BBC. Strictly Lights Up promises to take viewers straight onto the dance floor for immediate reactions from this year's contestants, judges and new hosts. And now Will is here with 98 FM Sport.
4: Shamrock Rovers boss Stephen Bradley is being linked with the vacant manager's position at Hibernian. Bradley, who has won five League of Ireland Premier Division titles and two FAI Cups in his decade at Tallaght Stadium. The Irish Independent reporting that he's in contention to replace David Gray at Easter Road. Two-time Cheltenham champion hurdle winner Hurricane Fly has died at the age of 22. Trainer Willie Mullins says Hurricane Fly was one of the greatest horses to ever come through his yard, and jockey Ruby Walt says he was the best jumper he's ever ridden. And four Dublin players are in contention to win Football All-Stars. Captain Conor Callaghan, retiring midfielder Kieran Kilkenny, and defenders Charlie McMorrow and Davy Byrne have all been shortlisted.

0: Yeah.
1: Well, Beltasonia Jazzy on Dublin's 98 FM with Brian Moore as we get you home. That's kind of where it all began for both Beltasonia and Jazzy. Who would have thunk it back then when they released it? They would both be playing sold out three arenas. Unbelievable. On the way, we got another We'll Talk to You and we'll play Usher. You Remind Me Next.
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Matchy, we got to get a winner for this. 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
9: All right, at the moment, Longmire Road inbound is queues between Nace Road and the Children's Hospital. Adelaide Road onto Harcourt Road is busy from Leeson Street to Harcourt Street. Clonsky is backed up between Beech Hill Road and UCD. Queues on Marion Road too from St. Vincent's Hospital to Trimleston Avenue, and Goatstown Road onto Drummartin Road is backed up between the Goatstown Avenue and Upper Kilmacud Road. While Constitution Hill onto Phibsborough Road, the usual delays there from North King Street to Hearts Corner, and Drumcondra Road onto Swords Road too, congested from Clonliffe Road Junction to Griffith Avenue.
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10: At 6, I'm Ella Anderson. Local authorities here should be allowed to decide whether or not to impose a tourist tax. That's according to Fianna Fáil TD Paul McAuliffe, who today introduced legislation giving councils the power to enact a levy for visitors. He says it's about giving local authorities more agency.
11: Dublin, I believe it's about taking a small charge and using that then to fund tourism and to keep Dublin an attractive place. But it'll be for councillors to decide that, because for too long we've had TDs trying to run local authorities, TDs coming up with national solutions.
10: There are numerous knock-on benefits from improving Dublin's late-night economy. A conference has heard from international experts, musicians, promoters and venue owners on what's working well and what new measures can be introduced. Dublin's nighttime economy advisor, Ray O'Donoghue, says other European cities are decades ahead and can be learned from.
12: We introduced the Dublin Help Zone, or the Nino, which is coming back, but more news on that soon. That had happened in the UK and in some other cities around the world, and I think that was definitely something we learned from. I was in Malaga recently and the city is lit up at night, parks, walkways.
10: The government is considering cutting the carbon tax on home heating oil in the upcoming budget. The average cost of filling a standard tank has climbed above €1,600, a an increase of almost 80% in a year. Tánaiste and Finance Minister Simon Harris says costs must be reduced for families, particularly as winter approaches.
4: There is carbon tax applied to home heating oil, and I'm very open to considering how we better look at that. So these final decisions are for budget day, but I think you get what I'm suggesting here. We will need to make an intervention in relation to home heating oil. We'll need to make an intervention in relation to gas.
10: But Sinn Féin leader Mary Lou McDonald says households can't wait.
13: You dither, you delay, and you drag your heels once again. You tell people to wait. No action. Plenty of kite flying, mind you, as regards what you might do in the budget. As a matter of fact, you must have leaked now half of the budget already.
10: The Taoiseach says we saw elements of Donald Trump the peacemaker and Donald Trump the warmonger during his UN address. The US president said he's facing a decision on whether to do a deal with Iran or wipe it off the face of the earth. Micheál Martin says Trump has made peace efforts in the past.
14: In relation to President Trump, I think we saw both. I mean, I think he majored on peace quite significantly in terms of his contribution. Obviously, no surprises in terms of his comments on the Iranian situation.
10: Lawyers are warning of further delays and disruption to court proceedings amid the ongoing legal aid dispute. Solicitors and representatives from the Law Society are appearing before the Oireachtas Justice Committee this evening to discuss the ongoing withdrawal of services. Solicitor Tony Collier says Justice Minister Jim O'Callaghan's comment that the courts are running effectively is wrong.
15: The statistics he's relying on is the number of legal aid certificates that have been issued by different courts. A legal aid certificate is normally issued on by the application of a solicitor on behalf of an accused person. During the course of this dispute, judges are issuing legal aid certificates without an application.
10: A new study has found that alcohol is often being consumed alongside illicit drugs. The study by Alcohol Action Ireland found alcohol was often a foundational driver for the use of cocaine, cannabis and other drugs. CEO Dr. Sheila Gilheeny believes a hike in excise is necessary.
16: We certainly don't have coherent policy on alcohol across government. I mean, for example, we have the current Minister for Enterprise actually calling for a decrease in excise duties, which is very much a call that's coming from the industry.
10: And traders, spoilers ahead. The show is drawing to a close this evening. It's been whittled down to the final four contestants after Kaylee was murdered and Pete was banished last night. Kaylee says she didn't expect Carla to play a role in her elimination.
17: That's a whole load of, you know, who shot John. Like, I'm never doing that again because I ended up being killed anyway. So it didn't kind of work. I thought we were close and that she kind of wouldn't kill me off. But then I wasn't thinking that Pádraig was with her. So of course he was going to kill me.
10: You're up to date on 98.
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19: A very good evening, I'm Will O'Callaghan. Sisters Aoife and Lisa O'Rourke have both secured medals at the European Boxing Championships for Ireland. Aoife, the reigning middleweight world champion, is through to the semi-finals after eventually edging past Agata Karmaszuk of Poland on a split decision, while Lisa got a unanimous decision victory over England's Emily Asquith in the last eight of the light heavyweight division. Earlier, there were defeats for Jack Marley, Dana Morehouse and Evelyn Agaro in their quarterfinals. One of the greatest racehorses of all time has passed away. The two-time Cheltenham champion hurdle winner Hurricane Fly has died at the age of 22. He won a record 22 Grade 1 races, including five Irish champions and four champion hurdles at Punchestown in what was a glittering career. Trainer Willie Mullen says that Hurricane Fly was one of the greatest horses ever to come through his yard, and jockey Ruby Walsh says he was the best jumper that he has ever ridden. Potentially there could be a change of management at Shamrock Rovers. Stephen Bradley has been attached to the ongoing vacancy which is at Hibernian at the moment. According to the Irish Independent, he is in the frame to potentially take over from David Gray at the club. Of course, Shamrock Rovers are in a title race at the moment, and it's believed that Hibs want to make the appointment during the current international window. To hear live commentary of the Republic of Ireland against Kosovo this Thursday, download the Go Loud app now.
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10: Cloudy tonight with a mix of dry weather and isolated showers. Lowest temperatures of 12 to 13 degrees.
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9: 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Cash Machine will then randomly pick out an entry. We call it back and then you must answer within five rings. Tell us the amount and the cash is yours. Oh, can you imagine? I hope you can. And you can text cash to 57557. Good luck. Yeah. As we get you home on the big ride home with Gaga and Grande coming up right after DJ Sammy. Here's Heaven.

Lady Gaga and Ariana Grande, Rain On Me on The Big Ride Home with Brian Maher. November 25th, her new movie will be out, titled Fucker-in-Law. You know, the one from Meet the Parents and all that stuff as well. Looking forward to seeing it. Hopefully it's as good as the last few. On the way, Drake and Shakira. But now it's Kim Sims, and it's Too Blind to See It on Dublin's 98 FM.

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0: Shakira with Burna Boy and Die Die on the Big Ride Home with Brian Marn tomorrow morning. If you're heading to the office or you're dropping the kids to school around 8:30, you could have a chance of winning a €250 voucher with thanks to Mars Pharmacy, celebrating their 25-year anniversary. Congratulations to them. Tune in tomorrow to The Big Breakfast for your chance to win. 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

0: 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Too little, too late on the big ride home. 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
0: All right, no major incidents to report right now, which is great. Longmire Road, though, inbound has queues between Nace Road and the Children's Hospital. Adelaide Road onto Harcourt Road is busy from Leeson Street to Harcourt Street Junction. Clonskee Road is backed up between Beech Hill and UCD. There's queues on Marion Road between St. Vincent's Hospital to Trimleston Avenue. Goatstown Road onto Drummartin Road is backed up too between Goatstown Avenue and Upper Kilmacud Road. And finally, Stillorgan Road. That is delays too from UCD to Foster Avenue. That is your traffic on the big ride home. As she brings the beat in, it's Beyonce, Love on Top on Dublin's 98 FM.

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1: 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We get you home, Traitors, tonight, 9:35 on RTE. 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
0: up. All right, here's what's worth watching tonight. On your marks, get set, bake. Great British Bake Off is back for its 17th season on Channel 4's Alison Hammond, and Noel Fielding return alongside Paul Hollywood and new judge Nigella Lawson, and they'll kick it all off with Cake Week, with the bakers tackling a stout cake before creating a self-portrait showstopper. It's on at 8 tonight on Channel 4. Then straight afterwards at 9:30, Tempting Fortune returns for season 3 as Rob Beckett sends 12 strangers into the Malaysian jungle for a grueling 13-day trek, all hoping to win a share of £300,000. Unless other people start spending it.
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5: She didn't care. The drama queen Imani took the glamping last night. It's all about Imani, Imani, Imani. And people like that are weak.
0: However, if you have been following the Traitors Ireland, I'm guessing that's where you'll be heading tonight. Sissy grand finale with just 4 contestants remaining, 2 faithful, 2 traitors. Who's going to take home the prize? And more importantly, who's going to trust the wrong person at the worst possible moment? It's on at 9:35 on RTE 1. And finally, if you fancy a great movie to finish off the evening, Fury is on BBC One at 10:40. Brad Pitt leads an all-star cast in this intense Second World War drama about an American tank crew sent on one final incredibly dangerous mission.
6: If you think it can't get worse, it can, and it will. The dying's not done. 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
0: All right, that is 7.8 out of 10 on IMDb. It's a good one. Fury tonight on BBC One. And they're my ones to watch on 98 FM.

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12: Currently, Drumcondra Road onto Swords Road has the usual delays from St. Pat's to Griffith Avenue, as does Phibsborough Road. It's busy from Constitution Hill to Hart's Corner. Stillorgan Road has delays from UCD to Foster's Avenue, and Drummartin Road this evening southbound is backed up between Goatstown Cross and Upper Kilmacud Road. There's queues on Marion Road from St. Vincent's Hospital to Trimleston Avenue. Clonskee's got delays as well from Beech Hill to the UCD, and then finally Adelaide Road onto Harcourt Road is busy from Ioneer Clinic to Harcourt Street Junction. And that is your traffic on 98FM.
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13: At 7, I'm Ella Anderson. Local authorities in Dublin should be allowed to decide whether or not to impose a tourist tax. That's according to Fianna Fáil TD Paul McAuliffe, who today introduced legislation giving

0: councils the power to enact a levy for visitors. Deputy McAuliffe says it's about giving local authorities more agency.
1: Dublin, I believe it's about taking a small charge and using that then to fund tourism and to keep Dublin an attractive place. But it'll be for councillors to decide that, because for too long we've had TDs trying to run local authorities, TDs coming up with national solutions.
0: The government is considering cutting the carbon tax on home heating oil in the upcoming budget. The average cost of filling a standard tank has climbed above €1,600, an increase of almost 80% in a year. 2 in 5 households rely on oil to heat their homes. Taoiseach and Finance Minister Simon Harris says costs must be reduced for families, particularly as winter approaches.
2: There is carbon tax applied to home heating oil, and I'm very open to considering how we better look at that. So these final decisions are for budget day, but I think you get what I'm suggesting here. We will need to make an intervention in relation to home heating oil. We'll need to make an intervention in relation to gas.
0: But Sinn Féin leader Mary Lou McDonald says the 700,000 households who rely on oil across the country can't wait.
3: You dither, you delay, and you drag your heels once again. You tell people to wait. No action. Plenty of kite flying, mind you, as regards what you might do in the budget. As a matter of fact, you must have leaked now half of the budget already.
0: Dublin can learn from other European cities on how to improve our nightlife. That's according to the city's nighttime economy advisor, who says places like Amsterdam are decades ahead. Venue owners, promoters and musicians were among those attending a conference on the capital's after dark economy today. Freek Vollock, Amsterdam's nightmare, says not having later opening hours is holding Dublin back.
4: When I'm here, I see a lot of small shops, I see a lot of restaurants, I see a lot of bars, lots of pubs, a lot of live music. All the ingredients for, I would say, a thriving nighttime economy, one that could easily rival what we have at Amsterdam. So I feel like there's a lot of wasted opportunity at the moment.
0: The price of wholesale electricity in Ireland climbed almost 77% last month. New figures from the Central Statistics Office show the price of a range of wholesale energy products, including petrol, diesel and electricity, rose by 10% in the month of August from July. Labour TD Jed Nash says energy companies are profiting off a volatile international situation.
5: Add at least €7.50 a week to the fuel allowance and extend those payments to broader sections of society. That's a very effective way of targeting support to people who need it most, along with the energy credit. That could, for example, ensure that about 2.5 million Irish households are receiving targeted support from this government at a time of unprecedented difficulty.
0: 1 in 5 18 to 24 year olds admit to getting financial advice from social media. The Ask Acorn research found women are twice as likely as men to turn to social media finfluencers for help with managing their money. 35% of adults say they search online for financial information, with 28% turning to family or friends for advice. Stories from residents who lived in Ireland's first social housing development are being shown at a new exhibition. The Echoes Through the Hallway exhibit in Collins Barracks explores the story behind Ellis Court on Benburb Street. Dr. Ema Rosato, policy coordinator with Tua Housing, says Ellis Court has had a huge makeover since the 1880s.
6: Now it's absolutely spectacular, and I encourage everyone to go down and have a look. The old facade remains the same, the old brickwork, all of the windows remain the same. It is refurbished up to with beautiful high-spec balconies, which are all glass, which provide a lot of natural light into the building.
0: And the city's Winter Lights Festival is moving from December to January this year. The annual tradition of lighting up the capital will now run from mid-January and finish on St. Bridget's weekend. In a statement, the City Council says it's still committed to illuminating the city for the festive season with Christmas lighting and projections. You're up to date on 98.
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9: Good evening, I'm Kate Henshaw. Sisters Aoife and Lisa O'Rourke have both secured medals at the European Boxing Championships. Aoife, who is the reigning middleweight world champion, is through to her semi-finals, while Lisa got a unanimous decision victory over England's Emily Asquith in the last 8 of the light heavyweight division. Republic of Ireland midfielder Lily Ag says she's determined to return to the pitch when she fully recovers from injury. Ag is in the final stages of her rehabilitation from rupturing her knee ligaments last year and is currently managing Athlone Town. The Midlanders will look to seal the first leg of a double against Shelburne in Sunday's Women's FAI Cup final, and Ag says she wants to get back to the Ireland squad.
10: I want to play football again. That was always the plan. I wanted to go to the World Cup with Ireland in 27 and wear that jersey again. That's, you know, my pride and joy and something I worked so hard to get back to. But I'm here and this is my focus, and, you know, I've loved every minute of it, and I can't wait again for the weekend and to see kind of the steps that we've taken. And, you know, it's a massive sacrifice for me to come over here and take this job, but again, it's paid off absolutely.
9: Munster have a crisis at out half ahead of their URC Championship opener against Glasgow this weekend. Ireland under 20 international Tom Wood has been ruled out until the new year with a shoulder injury, with head coach Clayton McMillan confirming that he requires surgery. First choice fly half Jack Crowley is also out for around 3 more months with a vascular issue in his leg, while JJ Hanrahan is recovering from a concussion. The province have extended Tony Butler's short-term contract to help provide cover in the 10 position. A record prize fund of almost £3 million has been announced for the 2028 European Athletics Championships, which will be held in Poland. In a new structure, athletes finishing in the top 8 in every discipline will be financially rewarded. Gold medal winners will earn just over £25,000. Two-time Cheltenham champion hurdle winner Hurricane Fly has died at the age of 22. He won a record 22 Grade 1 races, including 5 Irish champions and 4 champion hurdles at Punchestown in a glittering career. To access 3 free Off The Ball podcasts a month, download the Go Loud app now.
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0: Cloudy tonight with a mix of dry weather and isolated showers. Lowest temperatures of 12 to 13 degrees.
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11: 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Get your entry in by 3 p.m. this Friday, September 25th. The cash machine randomly picks a number. Barry Dunn makes the call here on 98FM. Answer within 5 rings. Tell us the prize amount, and the cash is yours. Then it's over. Then minutes later, the €200,000 will be transferred to your bank account. It all works very, very quickly. Text cash to 57557. That's 57557. We want to give you €200,000 this Friday. Go on, go for it. Yeah. I'm Andy Preston. Nice to be back with you. Some Irish dance music on the way from New Era. Birds in the Sky. Now Flo Rida. Low.

reunited for a reunion concert last week at Wembley Arena in London. And that was it, because Sabrina Washington has already gone solo. So watch out for her coming to a town near you soon. Mystique, Scandalous, and now Raven Lanae, Love Me Not. This is Dublin's 98 FM.

0: Becky Hill says she's enjoying adult life these days. There's no way she'd go back to school age again. I relate. That's not going to help anybody who's just gone back to school in the last few weeks, is it? Sorry. Becky Hill and Sonny Federa say something. Dublin's 98 FM. I saw something interesting today, and I thought this is a good way of opening up the show tonight. We're listening to more music than we were a year ago, which is good news. Gen Z make up 70% of adults, yet account for half of everyone listening to more music. Millennials come next, representing 23% of the increased listeners. Men edge out women when it comes to boosting their music intake, 54% to 46%. There you go. And I guess, apart from all these stats, what I really want to say is, with all the outlets to listen to music in this age, we're grateful that you choose to spend some time with Dublin's 98 FM. Genuinely. We don't take your time for granted. We're grateful for it. Swedish House Mafia, Don't You Worry Child, it's on the way.
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2: 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Or Croix on air on Latini Tempo? It's us doing Dalgan A Reggie. August Dubrashay Ladini Dane Scott Rave. My Hamlet Fred again. August Belters only. August Nish to air on Nua again. Heaven or Hell, Latini Tempo. Oh, gang.

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10 people at Dublin's 98 FM. There's a guy called Kevin Smith in Ballymun. He's regular to this radio station. And there's two reasons to love him. One is he's been listening to this radio station for longer than I've been alive. Okay, that's a slight exaggeration. The other, he's a Spurs fan. So there's reasons to love him and pity him in equal measure for being a Spurs fan like me. I know only too well. Kevin, we love you. Here's Jack Harlow at Dublin's 98 FM.

Oh, there's a new laugh in Who Laughing Now. 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

0: I mean, I love Galantis with David Guetta and Little Mix thrown in as well. It was only going to be an anthem, a heartbreak anthem, but still, it is what it is. I'm Andy Preston. This is Dublin's 98 FM. WhatsApp is always on for you. 087-798-9898. 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
6: Good evening, I'm Jane McNamara. The Taoiseach says potential further fuel protests cannot blockade the country in the way they did earlier this year. Some of the organisers of those protests say further action isn't being ruled out as the cost of fuel continues to rise. US President Donald Trump has said he expects a deal with Iran after the US midterm elections later this year. Taoiseach Micheál Martin welcomed the prospect of a deal which could ease pressure on the Strait of Hormuz.
7: I have no issue with legitimate protests, that's important, but we should not harm our own economy, we should not harm jobs. We should not prevent companies from exporting their goods and services through our ports. That only harms people and harms our workers.
6: A Garda manhunt has ended after a man who escaped custody at a courthouse in County Limerick was recaptured. The man fled Newcastle West District Court through a window after being brought to a toilet under Garda escort this morning. He'd been due before the court in connection with an assault in Cappamore. Gardaí on the ground and air support were involved in the search before he was apprehended this evening. More than 11,000 health workers in 30 hospitals are to strike for a full day on the 14th of October. SIPTU says the action follows the government's failure to open talks on a new public service pay deal. A work to rule will take place first on the 30th of September. A man is being questioned in relation to the seizure of guns and drugs in County Limerick. Four firearms were discovered when Gardaí searched a home in the city as part of an operation earlier today. Officers also seized €127,000 worth of suspected cannabis edibles and €4,500 worth of cocaine. A man in his 60s was arrested and is being detained at a Garda station in Limerick City. Alcohol shouldn't be viewed as a risk-free product, according to Alcohol Action Ireland. The campaign group's latest report claims that alcohol can often be linked to consumption of other drugs. It's called on the excise rate to be increased, saying it's necessary from a public health perspective. CEO of Alcohol Action Ireland, Dr. Sheila Gilheaney, believes alcohol consumption is too normalised in Ireland.
8: Because alcohol is so widely used, you know, about 70% of the population would use it, we do tend to normalise it. Of course, a lot of that normalisation actually comes from the alcohol industry itself through, you know, saturation alcohol marketing.
6: That's it for now. More in an hour.
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10: Good evening, I'm Kate Henshaw. Sisters Aoife and Lisa O'Rourke have both secured medals at the European Boxing Championships. Aoife, who is the reigning middleweight world champion, is through to the semi-finals on split decision. Looking ahead in the tournament, she says everyone wants to win.
11: Well, everyone's here, we all want to win. But if I know some of the teammates have really close losses, and like it's all learning as well. So at the end of the day, as long as we're all coming away having learned something, it's brilliant.
10: Munster have a crisis at out half ahead of their URC opener against Glasgow this weekend. Ireland under 20 international Tom Wood has been ruled out into the new year with a shoulder injury, with head coach Clayton McMillan confirming that he requires surgery. First choice fly half Jack Rowley is also out for 3 more months with a vascular issue in his leg, while JJ Hanrahan is recovering from a concussion. The province have extended Tony Butler's short-term contract to help provide cover in the 10 position. A record prize fund of almost £3 million has been announced for the 2028 European Athletics Championships, which will be held in Poland. In a new structure, athletes finishing in the top 8 of every discipline will be financially rewarded. Gold medal winners will earn just over £25,000. Republic of Ireland midfielder Lily Ag says she's determined to return to the pitch when she fully recovers from injury. Ag is in the final stages of her rehabilitation from rupturing her knee ligaments last year and is currently managing Athlone Town. The Midlanders will look to seal the first leg of a double against Shelburne in Sunday's Women's FAI Cup final, and Ag says she wants to get back to the Ireland squad.
12: I want to play football again. That was always the plan. I wanted to go to the World Cup with Ireland in 27 and wear that jersey again. That's, you know, my pride and joy and something I worked so hard to get back to. But I'm here and this is my focus, and, you know, I've loved every minute of it, and I can't wait again for the weekend and to see kind of the steps that we've taken. And, you know, it's a massive sacrifice for me to come over here and take this job, but again, it's paid off absolutely.
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6: Mostly cloudy this evening with some isolated showers. Lowest temperatures 12 or 13 degrees.
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13: Okay, so I'm calm about it right now, but the urgency will be able to be heard more in the voice when we get to, say, Thursday, early Friday, because I'm here for Barry this Friday. So right now I'm saying, you know, don't put it off for too long. Have a think about it, but don't think about it for too long. I'm talking about entering 98FM's cash machine. 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The cash machine randomly picks a number. Barry will make the call on 98FM. Answer within 5 rings. Tell us the prize amount on the cash is yours. It's €200,000. 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Text cash to 57557. That's 57557. All the luck in the world to you. Yeah! Tiesto, The Business, coming up in this hour. Mariah Carey, Fantasy from the 90s. Ooh. And now from the noughties, Timbaland and Kerry Hilson. Dublin's

A commitment from Mariah Carey will double come December. You know what I'm talking about. Fantasy at Dublin's 98 FM. Hard to believe this song is almost 10 years old. I mean, it's almost ready for 98 FM Old School on the Go Loud app at this stage. Khaled and Rihanna, Dublin's 98 FM.

0: He's a name for the future on the scene. Culture Trapped. This is Dublin's 98 FM. This I just want to mention because it's happening this coming Thursday. And kudos to all other local radio stations around the country who will be doing this as well. Even the radio station that features the presenter known in the business as The Lech. Actually, he might be on holiday. Never mind. This Thursday, you'll be hearing some different voices on air as we celebrate diversity across Dublin. One day, many voices is what it's called. It'll bring together a nation connected by radio as we hear the stories of those who make this city great. Our lovely Leanne Hannafin will be bringing it to us all day this Thursday on 98 FM. We'd love you to be here for it.
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2: I'm Alex Rowley, and Meta now has to pay up to $18 billion after a recent US court case. Here's what you need to know about the case and what it means for possibly other platforms. Meta's agreed to a settlement with US states and territories to resolve claims that Facebook and Instagram harmed children. A number of states had brought the case to a court in California, saying that it had targeted kids with some of its features, and lawyers had argued that the tech company knew that millions of 11 and 12 year olds were on Instagram and Facebook, but they didn't do enough to keep them off it. After the case, the company now has to pay the settlement to 48 states plus the District of Columbia and three US territories, and it means they'll have to introduce default daily time limits and nighttime blocks. And this could mean that these features are actually rolled out elsewhere as other platforms continue to come under scrutiny for their design by various countries and blocks across the world. Other features for users being implemented in America as part of the deal include a default 2-hour daily time limit. The likes are going to be hidden on teens' profiles and whoever's that they interact with. School mode or a mute on notifications between 8 and 3 during school days. Prompts noting when a teen has hit 15 minutes of continual use, and then notifications when cumulative use has hit 60 or 90 minutes. The ability to choose a feed that's not driven by an algorithm, the ability to turn off autoplay for videos and content, and extreme makeup filters will also no longer be accessible.
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Fair play to Miley Cyrus. As part of her new healthy lifestyle and sobriety, she's in bed at 7 p.m. after having dinner at 5:30. And she's after picking the Hollywood Bowl for her return to stage because it's only 10 minutes from home, so she can get to bed once she finishes on stage at 9:30. Wow. Fair play. That's what I keep saying, fair play. From the album Bass Persuades, here's the title track, Dublin's 98 FM.

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They're itching to give away the 14 or so prizes on Matchy Matchy at the moment. 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

You know me for picking up inspirational memes and quotes and stuff like that. So here I go again. You don't have to be everyone's cup of tea. Be the person dogs run to first. That's better anyway. And if there's any cats feeling left out, I've got a great cat story about another addition to your species after 9 o'clock. First of all, Justin Bieber and Quavo at Dublin's 98 FM.

0: Dublin's on Jet FM, Andy Preston here. Calvin Harris, he's a record breaker. He played Sao Paulo in Brazil earlier this year and got himself into the Guinness World Records for playing to 1.6 million people. Beat that, Oasis. Do you know what I mean, like?
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7: Good evening, I'm Jane McNamara. The Taoiseach says potential further fuel protests cannot blockade the country in the way they did earlier this year. Some of the organisers of those protests say further action is not being ruled out as the cost of fuel continues to rise. US President Donald Trump says he expects a deal with Iran after the US midterm elections later this year. Taoiseach Neil Martin welcomed the prospect of a deal which could ease pressure on the Strait of Hormuz.
8: I have no issue with legitimate protests, that's important, but we should not harm our own economy, we should not harm jobs. We should not prevent companies from exporting their goods and services through our ports. That only harms people and harms our workers.
7: The government looks set to keep its temporary fuel excise cuts in place beyond November. The measures reduce the tax on petrol by 27 cent a litre and diesel by 32 cent. The Taoiseach and Finance Minister Simon Harris has given his strongest indication yet that they will be extended in the upcoming budget.
9: I do think at this stage it would be imprudent to see the excise go back up, for example, in November. So I think we have to look at what a realistic timeline is, how we get people through the winter period.
7: A Garda manhunt has ended after a man who escaped custody at a courthouse in County Limerick was recaptured. The man fled Newcastle West District Court through a window after being brought to a toilet under Garda escort this morning. He'd been due before the court in connection with an assault in Cappamore. Gardaí on the ground and air support were involved in the search before he was apprehended this evening. More than 11,000 health workers in 30 hospitals are to strike for a full day on the 14th of October. SIPTU says the action follows the government's failure to open talks on a new public service pay deal. A work to rule will take place first on the 30th of September. And there's just half an hour to go until the Traitors finale gets underway. The two traitors, Porco and Carla, and two faithfuls, Diego and Anna, are all that are left in Slane Castle. Kaylee was murdered while Pete was banished in the penultimate episode. They're hoping one of their fellow faithfuls can get the win.
10: I would love to see Diego do it. I would obviously hate the traitors to win.
11: Diego and Anna, they know who the traitors are based on me going last night. I'm swaying towards the faithfuls. I want them to win. So hopefully...
7: That's it for now. More in an hour.
12: There's been difficulties between Finn Russell and Gregor Townsend going back a little while. Catastrophic.
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7: Good evening, I'm Kate Henshaw. Sisters Aoife and Lisa O'Rourke have both secured medals at the European Boxing Championships. Aoife, who is the reigning middleweight world champion, is through to the semi-finals on split decision. Looking ahead in the tournament, she says everyone wants to win.
17: Well, everyone's here, we all want to win. But if I know some of the teammates have really close losses, and like it's all learning as well. So at the end of the day, as long as we're all coming away having learned something, it's brilliant.
7: Celtic chief executive Michael Nicholson has backed manager Martin O'Neill to continue in the job, but admits it's been a painful start to the season. O'Neill said he'd reflect on his future following their second defeat in a week against rivals Rangers. Munster have a crisis at out half ahead of their URC opener against Glasgow this weekend. Ireland under 20 international Tom Wood has been ruled out into the new year with a shoulder injury. The province have extended Tony Butler's short-term contract to help provide cover in the 10 position. A record prize fund of almost £3 million has been announced for the 2028 European Athletics Championships, which will be held in Poland. In a new structure, athletes finishing in the top eight of every discipline will be financially rewarded. Gold medal winners will earn just over £25,000. Republic of Ireland midfielder Lily Ag says she's determined to return to the pitch when she fully recovers from injury. Ag is in the final stages of her rehabilitation from rupturing her knee ligaments last year and is currently managing Athlone Town. The Midlanders will look to seal the first leg of a double against Shelburne in Sunday's Women's FAI Cup final, but Ag says she wants to get back in the Ireland squad.
18: I want to play football again. That was always the plan. I wanted to go to the World Cup of Ireland in 27 and wear that jersey again. That's, you know, my pride and joy and something I worked so hard to get back to. But I'm here and this is my focus, and you know, I've loved every minute of it, and I can't wait again for the weekend and to see kind of the steps that we've taken. And you know, it's a massive sacrifice for me to come over here and take this job, but again, it's paid off absolutely.
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7: Mostly cloudy this evening with some isolated showers. Lowest temperatures 12 or 13 degrees.
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19: 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The cash machine will randomly pick a number and Barry Dunn could be calling you here on 98FM. Answer within 5 rings, tell us the prize amount, and the cash is yours, €200,000. You could be our next winner. You have to be positive about this. You can do that, can't you? Text cash to 57557. That's 57557. It's a guaranteed giveaway this Friday. Good luck. Yeah! Cat's Eye, brand new track. Animal on the way this hour with Loud Luxury and Brando with Body Now, Billy Ray Martin from the 90s.

I don't mind cats, but I'm more of a dog person. Having said that, I will tell you about a new species of cat that's just been discovered. First of all, Clementine Douglas' new track, Trust, now one of the OGs, Energy 52 at Dublin's 98 FM.

0: Clementine Douglas Trust, this is Dublin's 98 FM. Yes, there's a brand new species of wildcat that's just been discovered, the first in over a century. It's called the Tilcayo. It lives in Bolivia's misty cloud forests, known as the Yungas. Weighs around 1.4k, just 46 centimetres long, actually smaller than your average pet cat. So sounds very cute, even cuter than your cat. You know that I'm only joking. Light brown fur, covered in irregularly shaped rosettes, and it gives it a serious mini leopard energy as well. How about that? Watch those who set the scene for the Joneses to follow. Shell out stupid money for one of these boyos, who will most likely be written into Ricky Gervais's Alley Cats, and will have the cat pee ripped out of it.
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It's a problem I'm sure you face on a daily basis. There's never a pen around when you want one. Like in this studio, I'd like to write sometimes, but we're so far up our digital backsides, I've got a tablet in front of me here telling me where I'm going to next. Hugh Gall used to sell pens for a living, and with the profit that he made on them, he bought his first music-making software.

Oh Lord, I think I'm gonna cry. It only popped up on my Insta yesterday. Will Smith as the Fresh Prince of Bel-Air. The time that his deadbeat dad came back, Uncle Phil's nose was out of joint because Will was spending all his time with his dad. And then his dad disappeared off again. Uncle Phil left around to pick up the pieces with a big bear hug for Will. God bless you, Uncle Phil. Will Smith, Miami. Now Berry from the 90s, Sunshine After the Rain at Dublin's 98.

It's not their first rodeo. They've ridden together before. Not literally, of course. David Guetta, See a Beautiful People here at Dublin's 98 FM. And these two were rather familiar with each other back in the day as well. In the noughties, J-Lo, Ja Rule, I'm Real at Dublin's 98.

Dublin's 98 FM, I'm Andy Preston. I'm done. I'd hang around, but if I'm sick of me, you definitely are. Catherine here after 10. She's got Dua Lipa and Live in Joy, Don't Stop Moving on the way. Check one.

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0: Good evening, I'm Jane McNamara. The Taoiseach says the Israeli Football Association should apologise after comments about Irish manager Hamir Helgrimson. The Israeli FA said there's no cure for stupidity, hypocrisy and ignorance after Helgrimson said Ireland will be playing against genocide. Ireland and Israel are set to clash in two massively controversial Nations League games. Taoiseach Neil Martin criticised the comments at the UN.
1: I think those are unacceptable remarks. They should be withdrawn. We're very clear in terms of what, and I think Antonio Guterres said it again this morning. I think Antonio Guterres said that he had never in his lifetime seen the level and scale and death and destruction as he witnessed in terms of the Israeli government's war on Gaza.
0: The government looks set to keep its temporary fuel excise cuts in place beyond November. The measures reduce the tax on petrol by 27 cents a litre and diesel by 32 cents. Taoiseach and Finance Minister Simon Harris has given his strongest indication yet that they will be extended in the upcoming budget.
2: I do think at this stage it would be imprudent to see the excise go back up, for example, in November. So I think we have to look at what a realistic timeline is, how we get people through the winter period.
0: The US, Denmark and Greenland have signed a security agreement that will allow the US to establish two military bases on the island, as well as expand its existing active base there. The agreement follows months of tension, during which US President Donald Trump threatened to take control of the self-governing Danish territory. According to Reuters, the agreement does not specify troop numbers or set out timelines. Thousands of health workers across 30 hospitals are set to strike next month in a major escalation of their public service pay dispute. SIPTU says the full-day stoppage will take place on the 14th of October. A work to rule will take place first on the 30th of September. And finally, there's some good news for Taylor Swift fans. The singer has announced the release of a new single after being swamped by online theories. She had changed her Instagram bio and launched a countdown on her website for 7 p.m. today. And Patient Zero is available for pre-order over the next 24 hours. That's it for now. More in an hour.
3: There's been difficulties between Finn Russell and Gregor Townsend going back a little while. 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
9: Good evening, I'm Kate Henshaw. Sisters Aoife and Lisa O'Rourke have both secured medals at the European Boxing Championships. Aoife, who is the reigning middleweight world champion, is through to the semi-finals on split decision. Looking ahead in the tournament, she says everyone wants to win.
10: Well, everyone's here, we all want to win. But if I know some of the teammates have really close losses, and like it's all learning as well. So at the end of the day, as long as we're all coming away having learned something, it's brilliant.
9: Celtic chief executive Michael Nicholson has backed manager Martin O'Neill to continue in the job, but admits it's been a painful start to the season. O'Neill said he'd reflect on his future following their second defeat in a week against rivals Rangers. Munster have a crisis at out half ahead of their URC opener against Glasgow this weekend. Ireland under 20 international Tom Wood has been ruled out into the new year with a shoulder injury. The province have extended Tony Butler's short-term contract to help provide cover in the 10 position. A record prize fund of almost £3 million has been announced for the 2028 European Athletics Championships, which will be held in Poland. In a new structure, athletes finishing in the top eight of every discipline will be financially rewarded. Gold medal winners will earn just over £25,000. Republic of Ireland midfielder Lily Ag says she's determined to return to the pitch when she fully recovers from injury. Ag is in the final stages of her rehabilitation from rupturing her knee ligaments last year and is currently managing Athlone Town. The Midlanders will look to seal the first leg of a double against Shelburne in Sunday's Women's FAI Cup final, but Ag says she wants to get back in the Ireland squad.
11: I want to play football again. That was always the plan. I wanted to go to the World Cup of Ireland in 27 and wear that jersey again. That's, you know, my pride and joy and something I worked so hard to get back to. But I'm here and this is my focus, and, you know, I've loved every minute of it, and I can't wait again for the weekend and to see kind of the steps that we've taken. And, you know, it's a massive sacrifice for me to come over here and take this job, but again, it's paid off absolutely.
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0: Mostly cloudy this evening with some isolated showers. Lowest temperatures 12 or 13 degrees.
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12: Yep, I'm talking 98 FM's cash machine. It's Catherine here with you this Tuesday night. We have got a huge amount to give away on Friday. Guaranteed winner two of €200,000. Oh yeah. It's a lot of cash to finish out 2026. What would you do? Dream holidays, some travel maybe, a new gaff, a new car. Anything's possible. You get to choose how you spend the money. 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But make sure you get involved. Throw your name in the hat. Why not? Because someone has to get the call on Friday from Barry Dunn, and it may as well be you. Take note of that exact amount. That's it. Job done. The money's in your account. 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And the very, very best of luck to you. Go on, you good thing. Now back to the tunes. We don't stop moving here on Dublin's 98 FM. Kicking off this hour with Live and Joy. Let's go.

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I love that. And as you know, if you listen to this show regularly, in my opinion, Becky Hill can do no wrong. That's her brand new tune. It's called Changes on Dublin's 98 FM. Catherine here with you this Tuesday night with Ewan McVicar on the way. But right now, an absolute cracker. This is Jay-Z and Mr. Hudson.

0: Mick Vicker asking us to share the gaff with him. No bother at all, Ewan. It's Catherine here on Dublin's 98 FM this Tuesday night. How's things? Hey, the day after tomorrow, that is Thursday, in case you're keeping track, you know, here on 98 FM, you'll be hearing some different voices on air. We're going to be celebrating diversity across Dublin with One Day, Many Voices. We're basically bringing together a nation that's connected by radio as we hear the stories of those who make this city great. Leanne Hannafin, the gorgeous woman herself, will be bringing it to us all day this Thursday on 98 FM. So check that out and let us know what you think. On the way, we've got some classic mojo and I've got Silver Bumper coming right up after. Keep it right here.
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2: It is Fat Bear Week again. This is the 12th year of the competition, which takes place between the biggest brown bears in a national park in Alaska. They need to pack on the pounds for survival ahead of hibernation. Some of the other heavyweights in the running this week include Backpack. He got his nickname from hitching rides on his mom's back when he was a cub. Finally, another contender this week is Marshmallow, who is blonde in colour.
3: Really?
2: And has apparently, the words are, dramatically transformed for winter, putting on a sight of weight.
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0: Not getting old for me anytime soon, that tune. Absolute belter. Prosper and Clooney, Free Your Mind on Dublin's 98 FM. It's Catherine here keeping you company this Tuesday night. How's things? How's it going? I'm delighted to have your company because I know so many people are currently watching The Traitors, although it's just about over now, isn't it? Yeah, if you're watching, I hope you're enjoying it. It's some crack, isn't it? I'm always behind because of course I have a job to do here on the radio, so I'm always staying away from social media and anything that might spoil anything for me. So no texts, do you hear me? If you're not watching, grand, we'll move on. Fair play to you. I don't know how you're escaping it. I've got some Shakira and Burna Boy. Goodness, I'm loving that tune at the moment. And some Inner City coming right up. Keep it here.
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Rima and Selena Gomez, maybe you needed to hear this calm down song tonight on Dublin's 98 FM. Nice chill vibes to get the week going for us. Tuesday, sure, we're nearly there. It's basically the weekend, isn't it? Who am I fooling? Catherine here, keeping you company this evening. Tunes on the way from Gorgon City, but right now, oh, this is just balm for the soul, this one. You're welcome. Lutricia McNeil, Ain't That Just the Way on Dublin's 98 FM.

Starlight from Supermen Lovers on Dublin's 98FM. Oh, what a tune to finish off that hour. Now I've got plenty more bangers on the way after the news at 11. We'll be kicking things off with Macklemore and Ryan Lewis. I'll have the brand new tune from Jazzy. Can't wait to play that one for you. And I'll have some Kid Laroi and Justin Bieber too. Keep it here if you know what's good for you.

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1: Nur earing du Jim, cad rinne me in your skull. 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
5: 98. Good evening, I'm Jane McNamara. The US, Denmark and Greenland have signed a security agreement that will allow the US to establish two military bases on the island, as well as expand its existing active base there. The agreement follows months of tension, during which US President Donald Trump threatened to take control of the self-governing Danish territory. According to Reuters, the agreement does not specify troop numbers or set out timelines. The Taoiseach says the Israeli Football Association should apologise after comments about Irish manager Hamir Helgrimson. The Israeli FA said there's no cure for stupidity, hypocrisy and ignorance after Helgrimson said Ireland will be playing against genocide. Ireland and Israel are set to clash in two massively controversial Nations League games. Taoiseach Micheál Martin criticised the comments at the UN.
6: I think António Guterres said that he had never in his lifetime seen the level and scale and death and destruction as he witnessed in terms of the Israeli government's war on Gaza.
5: The government has been warned that public anger over soaring fuel costs is reaching levels last seen during the protests in the spring. A standard tank of home heating oil now costs more than €1,600, almost 80% higher than a year ago. Meanwhile, petrol and diesel have passed €2.10 a litre at many forecourts. Sinn Féin leader Mary Lou MacDonald told the Dáil the government must act immediately rather than waiting until the budget in 2 weeks.
7: I'm asking you to immediately introduce solutions. Now, today, that will make a real difference for people. And that means removing carbon tax from home heating oil, giving households some desperately needed relief.
5: And finally, a final Traitors spoiler alert. The Faithfuls have won the Traitors Ireland after a dramatic finale packed with deadlocks, banishments and last-minute twists. Anna and Diego were the final two standing after Pádraig was dramatically voted out at the fire pit. With no Traitors left in the game, the pair were able to end it and share the prize.
8: Congratulations!
9: Just won the Traitors.
10: I'm in shock, I think. I can't believe it.
9: I can't believe I won with Diego.
11: Bring the bottle, bring whatever you want.
5: And that's your news for now.
12: Look, I'm not going to tell you I found the one in a week. 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And you can't ask for more than that, can you? Go on. Take a chance.
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14: Good evening, I'm Kate Henshaw. Sisters Aoife and Lisa O'Rourke have both secured medals at the European Boxing Championships. Aoife, who is the reigning middleweight world champion, is through to the semi-finals on split decision. Looking ahead in the tournament, she says everyone wants to win.
15: Everyone's here, we all want to win. But if I know some of the teammates have really close losses, and like it's all learning as well. So at the end of the day, as long as we're all coming away having learned something, it's brilliant.
14: Celtic chief executive Michael Nicholson has backed manager Martin O'Neill to continue in the job, but admits it's been a painful start to the season. O'Neill said he'd reflect on his future following their second defeat in a week against rivals Rangers. Munster have a crisis at out half ahead of their URC opener against Glasgow this weekend. Ireland under 20 international Tom Wood has been ruled out into the new year with a shoulder injury. The province have extended Tony Butler's short-term contract to help provide cover in the 10 position. A record prize fund of almost £3 million has been announced for the 2028 European Athletics Championships, which will be held in Poland. In a new structure, athletes finishing in the top eight of every discipline will be financially rewarded. Gold medal winners will earn just over £25,000. Republic of Ireland midfielder Lily Ag says she's determined to return to the pitch when she fully recovers from injury. Ag is in the final stages of her rehabilitation from rupturing her knee ligaments last year and is currently managing Athlone Town. The Midlanders will look to seal the first leg of a double against Shelburne in Sunday's Women's FAI Cup final, but Ag says she wants to get back in the Ireland squad.
16: I want to play football again. That was always the plan. I wanted to go to the World Cup with Ireland in 27 and wear that jersey again. That's, you know, my pride and joy and something I worked so hard to get back to. But I'm here and this is my focus, and, you know, I've loved every minute of it, and I can't wait again for the weekend and to see kind of the steps that we've taken. And, you know, it's a massive sacrifice for me to come over here and take this job. But again, it's paid off absolutely.
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5: Mostly cloudy this evening with some isolated showers. Lowest temperatures 12 or 13 degrees.
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17: Right, here's the crack this Tuesday night on 98 FM's Cash Machine. This Friday, we'll be giving away €200,000, and I want you to take that winning call from Barry Dunn. Mark got the lucky call last Friday. Why shouldn't it be you this week? 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And the very, very best of luck to you. If you're not in, you can't win, and all that crack. It's an old saying, but it's a good one, right? We got to believe it. Here we go. Let's get into the tunes now. They just can't hold us. It's Macklemore and Ryan Lewis kicking off an hour of tunes on 98 FM.

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2: 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Oh, my God.
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Queen of Ireland, Jazzy, that is, with My People on Dublin's 98 FM. She'll be playing the Three Arena this time next month, October 24th. Still some tickets left. Get them quick, though. That is definitely going to be a sellout. With her debut album out the day before, it is going to be a celebration of the Queen, as I said. Yeah, I can't wait for that. It's going to be a phenomenal one. Definitely one for the books for 2026. A highlight, no doubt. I can already tell. Now, for the Kid Laroi and Justin Bieber, this is Stay on Dublin's 98 FM.

0: Van Helden, my, on Dublin's 98 FM. How's it going? Catherine here with you this Tuesday night. Hey, wake up and win all week on 98 FM's Big Breakfast with Rebecca and Brendan. 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

0: Love that. 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On the way, Medusa and Hozier. I've got some Warren G and Nate Dogg coming up too. 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
1: Regulators. You regulate any stealing of his property. 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
1: We have some IMC cinema passes for you right now if you share your little win with us. Whatever a little win means to you, we'd love to hear it in a WhatsApp voice note. Perhaps yours is that you were at one of the Westlife shows over the last few days, or maybe you're going, I think they're on again tonight.
2: Are they?
1: 13 nights, they
2: Gosh,
1: are flat out.
2: They've really given it welly every single
1: they
2: night.
1: They really have. It's
2: All
1: an incredible
2: the videos
1: show.
2: I've seen. Brilliant.
1: Yeah, fair play to them. There's loads on. Maybe you're off to see Emma Doran, or maybe you're going to see Matilda at Three Arena. Perhaps your little win is that the Frasier's finale is on tonight and you can go to bed before 11 p.m. this going forward.
2: By the time you watch the show, and then if you stay up for Uncloaked as well, you wouldn't be getting to bed till midnight.
1: Time you're brushing your teeth. Maybe your little win is like Clara's.
3: My little win this morning is that I got all my dog's medication into her really easily. Normally she's quite bold, but today she's very good.
2: Clara, so glad to hear that.
1: Delighted for you, Clara.
2: Anytime my cats have been sick over the years and you try and put the, you know, the tablet into the food, they'd be fine straight
1: away. They'd
2: find
1: it and spit it back out.
2: They do, yeah.
1: Every
2: time.
1: Yeah,
2: they do.
1: Send us a WhatsApp voice note with your little win, 0877 98 98 98. Rebecca, what is your little win?
2: My little win is I'm just back from my cousin's wedding. We were in Clonabrini House for the last two nights. We had an absolute ball. Congratulations to Zoe and Ian on saying I do.
1: Congrats.
2: But my little win is that my spray tan is still
1: You're
2: fully
1: glowing.
2: Intact.
1: Yeah, it's a really good spray.
2: Oh my gosh, great I look sprayer. Like I was away on the holidays.
1: You too.
2: Also, the weather has been lovely.
1: Yeah, it's been fab.
2: The day two, we sat outside in the sun all day. I was so delighted for
1: them. Lovely.
2: Because you know the day of the wedding, you're inside. It didn't matter as much.
1: Yeah.
2: Getting their photos once they got the, you know, it was all good. Mm. But the day two now, it just made
1: Everyone
2: the day.
1: Everyone al fresco.
2: Oh, absolutely gorgeous. So that's my little win. Brendan, what's yours?
1: My little win is that I went for dinner with a couple of friends on Saturday and they wanted, it wasn't me pushing for this, they wanted the dinner booked for 5 p.m. And then afterwards...
2: No, I would be rubbing my hands together.
1: Yeah, afterwards, 5 p.m. we went for one and I was home by 9:30.
2: Delicious.
1: And nobody was looking, you know, to extend the night.
2: No.
1: I was like, they were like, do you mind? And I was like, do I mind? Not at all.
2: The dream.
1: Thanks very much. So that's my little win.
2: I love when you get to have a catch up and then you're home early and you still feel like you've had a rest.
1: And we had a great time.
2: A lovely little win. Well, we'd love to hear yours this morning. Get in touch via a WhatsApp voice note. 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

0: Good morning to Matt in Clonsilla, who says, my bathroom renovation's finished, which means I don't have to shower at work.
1: Oh, of course, of course.
0: I went through a phase of doing that while my bathroom was getting done up. It's very strange to be naked in your place of work. It is. It's so weird.
1: It's actually great that there is a shower
0: in
1: here, though.
0: Some people do it every day. They cycle in and then they get showered. I just wouldn't be for me.
1: Yeah, it's all worth it though when the bathroom's then done.
0: Congratulations, Matt.
1: Brilliant. Imelda's been on with a little win.
2: My little win is that I'm in work already and my official reporting time is 9 o'clock. Thank you.
1: Oh, nice.
0: Now I'd kick back and have a cup of coffee.
1: An hour and a half early, yeah. It probably is.
0: I wouldn't be doing much now.
1: No. Do your own life admin. Here's Sharon.
3: My little win is I'm back on walk this morning after a 4-day response course.
1: Oh, brilliant.
0: Very good.
1: You did one of them before, Brennan.
0: I did.
1: Yeah. Would you recommend?
0: I would recommend, yeah.
1: Yeah.
0: Loved it.
1: Yeah. Did it take you long to do, or was it one day or a few days?
0: Oh, no, I did it. It was ongoing. I did it for years. Definitely need to do a refresher.
1: So important to do it. So well done, yeah. Sharon. And it's great now. I'd be hanging around Brendan like a bad smell. Do you know yourself?
0: In case she
1: great.
0: Has a fall.
1: Yeah, no, honestly, brilliant.
4: Hello, my name is Amish. And my little win is that in swimming last night, I moved up to senior one.
1: Oh my gosh!
0: Oh, Ailish.
1: Well
0: that's
1: done.
0: A great little win.
1: Brilliant. Fiona's in Tala this morning.
5: We want to wish Niamh a very happy 13th birthday. Celebrating in Tala. Love you lots. Have the best day.
1: Oh, happy birthday.
0: Happy
1: to
0: birthday, Niamh.
1: And here's Sarah Lou.
6: My little win is that I didn't get food poisoning from the cookies that me and my 3-year-old nephew made together.
1: Oh, that's so cute that you made cookies.
0: That's a great
1: together.
0: Little win.
1: Guys, thank you so much for all your little wins.
0: Sometimes the little wins are the things that didn't happen.
1: Yeah, true. Guys, we're sending you all out IMC cinema passes.
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0: 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Your chance to win a very long list of prizes, guys. The warehouse is stuffed to the gills. All you got to do to win is send Rebecca or me to a soundproof booth and say the same three words. 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
1: So cute.
0: Jellycat.
1: They really should release an ad with that. Good morning to Dermot England Shock, who's playing Matchy Matchy. Dermot, how are you?
9: All good, can't complain.
0: Good man, Dermot. What's the plan for the day? Off to work?
9: On the way to school here.
0: Very good. What do you teach?
9: Primary school teacher.
0: Very good.
1: Very good, very good. Dermot, there's a long list of prizes now. What would be your number one?
9: Oh, geez, I don't know. Maybe, I don't know, the concert voucher maybe?
1: Yes.
0: Oh, yeah, you'd put that to good use, Dermot.
9: Yeah, yeah.
0: Have you gotten 3 out of 3 when you listen along?
9: No, not yet.
0: Okay.
1: Not yet. You're saving it till you're live on air. Dermot, who would you like to play Matchy Matchy with this morning?
9: Shall we play with Brendan?
1: Oh, Brendan,
0: Dermot,
1: you're
0: thank
1: off.
0: You so much. I'm on.
1: Gosh, Brendan's gotten very popular. Should I be worried? You have love. Brendan is off to the soundproof booth. Okay, Dermot, let's try and get a Matchy Matchy this Tuesday morning.
9: Yeah.
1: Your first word. Bucket.
9: List.
1: Bucket, list. Your second word. Open.
9: Day.
1: Say that again.
9: Day.
1: Open day.
9: Yeah.
1: And your third word, great.
9: What is it? Great.
1: Great. GREAT.
9: I don't know.
1: I know, it's hard when you're on the spot. First thing that comes into your head after you hear the word great.
9: Oh, geez, I don't know. Great night, maybe, I don't know.
1: Okay, so we have bucket list, open day, and great night. Are we locking them in, Dermot?
9: Yeah.
1: Okay, we are locking them in. And we're getting Brendan back from the soundproof booth, somewhere he has spent a lot of time in recently. Hello. Brendan, hello.
10: How are you? It was a mini blackboard, soundproof booth.
1: Oh, back to school. Yeah. I mean, full swing. Yeah. Right, down to business now. First word in matchy matchy. Bucket.
0: Bucket. Ooh, I'm between two. Bucket. Bucket list.
1: Your second word, open.
0: Open. Open. Open day.
1: And your third word, great.
0: Grace.
1: G-R-E-A-T. Great.
0: Grace. What comes after grace? Grace. There's a place name coming into my head, and that's definitely not the answer. Grace. Oh, lads, this is terrible. Grace. Grace. This is shocking. I'm gonna say, because nothing is coming to me, I'm going to say great day. I've said the same word twice. Dermot, I can only apologise. This is shocking.
1: Brendan, have you got a matchy-matchy this morning?
0: No.
1: Oh, you were so close.
0: Are you joking?
1: You were so close. You both said bucket list and you both said open day. But after
0: what
1: great, Dermot said nice.
0: Great, nice.
1: Oh, no. Nice, me heart.
0: I was sitting here being like, this is the worst game I've ever played.
1: I was not able. I can't believe how close you were.
0: Oh, Dermot, I'm so sorry. Do you know what came to me first?
1: What?
0: Was Great Yarmouth, which is a place in England, I think. And I was like, there's no way Dermot is saying Great Yarmouth.
1: Oh my gosh, I've never even heard of that place. Dermot, I'm sorry we couldn't do a very close, but we'll send you out a goodie bag.
0: Oh, that's surprising.
1: Thanks for playing.
0: Dermot, thank you for playing.
1: Now.
0: Have a great day.
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1: Good morning.
0: Good morning, because there's something very exciting happening here at 98FM this Thursday.
11: There absolutely is. One Day Many Voices is happening. So this is a project that I've been very lucky to be a part of over the last couple of weeks. And basically what this is a celebration. It's a celebration of the fantastic people, the cultures, the communities that we have here in Dublin. It's a full day on 98FM, starting from 7 a.m. where you're going to hear some amazing voices, some inspirational life stories of individuals, of groups that make up our wonderful city. So it's a spotlight on these people that you might not always hear of on the radio, but that you might be walking past on the street every day, popping into their business, etc.
1: Yeah, absolutely. And what can listeners expect on air and on our socials as well?
11: Yes, so starting from 7 a.m. you are going to hear lots of interviews from some of these amazing people. To give you a little teaser as to who we might be hearing from.
0: Love a teaser.
11: Yes. Little teaser now exclusive to you guys. We're going to be hearing from the likes of Prashant Shukra. He is the chairperson of the Ireland India Council. So he's chatting about founding that council, the amazing Indian community that we have here in the city, and all the amazing parts of Indian culture that we're lucky enough to have because of that community. We're also going to be chatting to a guy called Luis Nuerga Benitez, which is a fabulous name. He's a Venezuelan actor, director, podcaster. He kind of does it all.
1: Triple threat.
11: Triple threat.
1: Yeah, he does it all.
11: Luis does everything. He's chatting about his journey from Venezuela to Dublin.
1: Yeah.
11: The Venezuelan community here in the city. Also about living with HIV and breaking that stigma too. Mm-hmm. We're going to be hearing from Adam Harris too, who's the founder and the CEO of As I Am, who is Ireland's national autism charity.
1: Yeah.
11: His own diagnosis with it. How the city has progressed with for people with diverse needs, and the work of As I Am in making Dublin an autism-friendly city. Natalia Stratton, she's a Dublin bus driver getting into the field of work as kind of, you know, a female in
1: fabulous,
11: a male-dominated industry.
1: Yes. Yeah, absolutely.
11: Marianella, we're going to hear from as well, who is a part of Nigel Nua, the migrant GAA team, about setting that up. They had just six people at their first training session, and now to get it, you know, to where it is today.
1: Yeah, yeah.
11: And finally, your last teaser, guys, we're going to be hearing from the 2020 26 Dublin Road, Suad Moge. She's been in the media lots. The Rose Truly has only happened in the last couple of weeks as well. She is raised in Tala. Her parents are from Somalia. She's an incredible person. So lots of amazing voices we're going to hear
0: on
11: Thursday.
0: That's so lovely. Like, we hear it on this show every single morning, you know, like from Little Wins right through to the game. Like, we hear different voices every single day of the week. Yeah. It's so fab. Why do you think it's so important to hear those voices across 98FM?
11: I think because Dublin is such a multicultural city, and we're so lucky for that to be the case, you know, with all the parts of every culture that we're coming across in daily life. It's a city for everyone as well, and it really should be the case that everybody belongs. And these are the people that, you know, might be serving your coffee in the morning, they might be driving you home on the bus in the evening, they might be working in the office next to yours, they could be your next door neighbour. So we're just trying to give these people a spotlight, hear their life stories, what it is that they're bringing to Dublin, and I suppose what makes Dublin so amazing is celebrate these people.
0: Yeah. I love it. Yeah. Leanne, you're fabulous. 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
0: She moves fast, let me tell you.
1: Brendan, hello. What's going on this morning? You're talking about Fat Bears.
0: Fat Bear Week. Yeah, that's on the way. First, though, a woman in New York has had a birthday that I'm telling you she's not going to forget, right? Danielle Timone is her name. There she was having a lovely time.
1: Yeah.
0: Celebrating her 47th birthday. She was at home just chilling out in the garden, right? When out of nowhere, a sinkhole opened in her back garden. Yeah, into it she went.
1: What?
0: No, she went into the sinkhole.
1: She went
0: into the sinkhole.
1: That's one of my worst fears.
0: So she plunged 8 feet into the ground beneath her. Now she's grand. I'll just start by saying
1: that. Okay.
0: Her neighbours heard her screaming out for help and came to her rescue. So they initially thought she got locked in the shed.
1: On her birthday.
0: On her birthday. They initially thought she was locked in the shed.
1: Yeah.
0: But when they like opened the shed and she wasn't there, then they looked down and they were like, oh, she's in the well.
1: Maybe so she's in the gaping hole in the ground.
0: Basically, there was an old well in the garden that had been then...
1: And you wouldn't be well
0: in.
1: After that.
0: You wouldn't be well after falling down a well, no. So they phoned, you know, emergency services. Mm. They arrived. They lowered a ladder into the hole to help get her out. Now, Danielle's been all over the news in New York ever since. Yeah, fair play to her. She told CBS New York that it was the most dramatic birthday she's ever had.
12: Firemen, cops, a special unit cops, ambulance, EMTs, they were wonderful. And they all sung happy birthday to me. It was great.
0: Isn't that a great day at work for them?
1: Come

0: Fat Bear Week again.
1: I believe it's that time of the year already.
0: I know. This is the 12th year of the competition, which takes place between the biggest brown bears in a national park in Alaska. If you don't already know about this, each September, they go head-to-head in an X Factor-style elimination contest. So, instead of singing, they need to pack on the pounds for survival ahead of hibernation. This year's tournament, it opens today. Last year, 1.7 million people cast votes around the world.
1: Very popular.
0: That is how busy it's got. So the park basically live streams its biggest bears and tells viewers their background kind of story.
1: Get to know their personality. Like the X Factor sob story. Is there any sob stories?
0: There's a bit of a sob story with the winner from last year, which I'll remind you of. So people watching, they can vote based on basically whatever they like. It's not necessarily the fattest
1: looks,
0: bear.
1: Looks, personality.
0: Exactly.
1: A fluffy coat.
0: All of that, yeah. Last year's winner, Chunk, who you correctly remembered earlier on, took home the top prize. Even though you might remember last year, Chunk's sob story was that he had a broken jaw because he was attacked by another bear.
1: Yes.
0: So it meant that he was able to eat less salmon.
1: Yep, because so people of the sore felt mouth. Bad for him.
0: Yeah, but he won anyway. So this week, Chunk is going to be defending his title, having successfully healed over the last
1: Glad
0: 12 months.
1: Glad to hear. Plenty of fish for him.
0: Plenty of fish. Some of the other heavyweights in the running this week include Backpack. Backpack is known for his quiet toughness. And he got his nickname from hitching rides on his mom's back when he was a cub.
1: Oh, I was wondering, did he have a lot of junk in the trunk?
0: Junk in the trunk. I think he does now after all the eating over the last few months. Gully is another contender. Gully is the son of previous winner Grazer from a few years ago.
1: Yeah.
0: He's called Gully because he chases and eats seagulls.
1: Ooh.
0: That's quite dramatic to see.
1: Very dramatic.
0: He can come and hang around my house.
1: David Attenborough needs to get the camera out.
0: And finally, another contender this week is Marshmallow.
1: Marshmallow for the win.
0: Who is blonde in colour.
1: Really?
0: And has apparently, the words are, dramatically transformed for winter, putting on a sight of weight. The winner of Fat Bear Week 2026 will be announced this day next week, and I will have the results here on Brendan's Bit.
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1: Grappling with his past, Robin Hood is back, but not as we know him.
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1: Starring Hugh Jackman and Jodie Comer, The Death of Robin Hood is in cinemas now.
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0: is a new own balik. Big shake shenam kilker morse the three rene or dare there for freshen. Agus is as malial clea e jazzy. Tashi a goni a dull on yard canard. Dubber Sheila Kelvin Harrison Vlean shot air on air on shot satisfy.
1: Oh, you treat me right, boy, satisfy.
0: Agus tanis mona caru villun dini a glanig to jazzy or Instagram in it. Mahu Jazzy. Lum suggest Spencer on show August for the best new Irish music. 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